0: Keep the tip up, kiddo. Reel them in. Reel them in.
1: C-A-L-L-D-A-D.
0: Hi, it's Matt from Call Dad. I really like to fish. I'm not that good at it, mind you. Let's say the fish and I, we have a mutual misunderstanding. My son, though, is obsessed with fishing. He picks the spots we fish. He tells me what lures to use. He ignores that the fish he's hunting is bigger than he is. Seriously, he pulled in a tarpon on his own last year. And when he decided to catch a long-nosed gar, bam, he hooked one. And the look on his face, pure joy. And when I see that joy, the feeling I get is, it's indescribable. Excitement, pride, the butterflies in my stomach. Seeing him be amazing. I like fishing, but I love being a dad.
1: All you gotta do is call dad.com.
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0: check it out, you know who it is, man. 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
3: One, two. This a motherfucking PSA. 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

0: toes and them toy flip flops. 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

0: 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I'm Nicki Minaj.
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1: Dash a digi, the schedule busy. 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

0: Porsche. 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
0: Pulled up in a Porsche.
1: Yeah.
0: Pulled off in a Wraith.
1: Yeah.
0: Pulled up in a Porsche.
1: Yeah.
0: Pulled off in a Wraith.
1: Yeah.
0: I saw my old

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1: It's a great place to be from, Charleston. 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
0: John Price is local.
1: I'm a Charleston homegrown lawyer, North Charleston homegrown lawyer for that matter. My first couple of years went to college at Charleston. I went to Clemson undergrad, but I went to law school in South Carolina.
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0: last year. 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Excitement, pride, the butterflies in my stomach. 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I like fishing, but I love being a dad.
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Yeah, a product of the ghetto, it's what it is. 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Say he stuck up in the ghetto, so he get

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1: $100 one take and sideways. 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Things to

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1: Ricky Rosé. 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
1: We living large on this side.
2: Double M.
1: Set in stone.
3: Maybach music. 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

0: Is this like an Instagram model type of thing?
1: Or like looks isn't the only thing. Like you could be attracted to somebody and then you meet them and their personality sucks. Like you're not going to stay with them just because of their looks.
2: But the looks do kind of matter. Don't you guys think
3: it's
2: like
3: the door opener? I feel like looks are the door opener for each person. They're like, all right, that person's physically attractive. I'm attracted to them. I'm going to go talk to them. Then you find out if there's anything to them.
4: I don't know. It's a slippery slope because we know girls don't want the good guy.
2: No.
1: Stop saying that. Yes, we do. In their 20s. Yes, I feel like in the 20s, the girls are going for, you know, the bad boys or if they're not emotionally mature. But if you're looking
0: for... So you're agreeing with what I'm saying?
1: Early on, okay. Are you looking for a 20-year-old or someone that hasn't emotionally matured if you feel that way?
0: Don't ask me because I'm not looking for any of that. I'm just doing a break on the radio right now.
1: So am I.
0: You seem to take this kind of personally. Would you like to have a conversation after the air?
1: No, I just don't like HR? That you always say that women are like that.
0: Serena, you said the same thing. Do you
1: like
0: not
1: our
0: realize?
1: 20s.
0: Okay, I'm sorry I didn't preface in your 20s. In your 20s, you all want bad guys, and in your 30s, you turn into perfect queens.
1: Thank you.
2: What the?
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Damn.

0: 10, girl, you a 10. Girl, you a 10, girl, you a 10, girl, you a 10. 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
2: 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Aww. It just happened to our very own Serena.
3: It was heartbreaking.
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0: You dip, I dip, we like, damn.
1: So when did you realize that your baby was no longer your baby? Serena just had a moment with her son at Chuck E. Cheese. What happened?
2: So my son has been obsessed with Chuck E. Cheese. I mean, since he was probably about two, where he knew all like the little dance routines. He'd want to watch like Chuck E. Cheese on YouTube, the songs.
1: They make
2: like
1: YouTube Chuck E. Cheese?
2: Yeah.
1: It's like videos?
2: Mm-hmm. It shows you the dances, like what to do.
3: The band's on there too.
1: Yeah.
2: Like, and he's always just been obsessed. He'd get so excited every time we went, and we recently went, and I was paying, and it was like 5 minutes till Chucky. So he's like, Mom, I'm gonna go over there. I'm like, okay. And I'm trying to rush because I'm like, oh, I wanna go see him like dance. So I get over there, Chucky comes out, and he's like, okay, can I have my game card? And he just like ran off, and I'm like, he doesn't care anymore.
1: Serena standing there dancing alone.
2: Well, no, I had my daughter Novi, and she's like, Mama. I'm like, I still have you.
1: So like, what happens when Novi gets that age? Do you just have another baby?
2: No.
1: I feel like some parents do that. They're addicted to babies. Yes. Like, that's a thing. That's a psychological thing. They like when babies are babies, and then once they don't have the baby no more, they have another baby, so they keep the baby feeling.
2: I mean, if I do have another kid, it's not gonna be to replace a feeling.
1: It is sad,
2: because I haven't had, I guess, had that moment yet with my son. Like, he's still very much, he's six, so he still is like a baby.
1: For your oldest, Matt, he's 13 now, right?
4: Yeah.
1: Or 12 or 13?
4: 13.
1: When did you realize for him the first time that he wasn't like that little kid anymore?
4: Well, I took him to Paw Patrol Live, and I thought he'd be all like amped for it, right? Like dancing in the thing. And he was so bored. He just wanted to like get snacks at the snack bar. Didn't really care about the songs. And I'm like, well, thank God I didn't have to come to this again.
1: Like, Dad, I'm on Tinder. Nicasio, your kid's four. You just took him to see the new Super Mario movie. What was that vibe? I mean, he's young enough to just be like, wow, right?
3: He loves it now. Like, before, he would fall asleep, and I would just hate it because, like, dude, We paid all this money, and it's like, dude, like, you're wasting it now. But now, like, he's invested, he knows. But he's still watching Bluey, and so I still got him.
1: For a little bit. Let's talk to Rebecca and see when her kids outgrew the cutesy kids stage, became little independent adults. We'll talk to her next.

0: Okay, we're talking about that moment you realize that your kid was no longer like your baby, right? Like the things that were all sweet and innocent, they kind of outgrew it. Ooh. You know what I mean? It's Tino Cochino Radio. Rebecca, what or when did it happen to you?
1: When they stopped watching Disney Junior and Nickelodeon.
0: Oh, that's interesting. Like, did you just put it on one day and they changed it? Or they're like, Mom, what are we watching? Or like, what happened?
1: Yeah, I mean, I would put it on every morning, you know, before school, just to kind of get them up and stuff like that. Lay them on the couch and put it on. But yeah, they were like, not in tune. Like, just have it on for noise, basically. So that's when I realized my babies were growing up.
0: They're like, can you put on Law and Order?
2: Can you put on Sci-Fi? Dum, dum, dum, dum,
3: dum. Is that what Ice-T?
4: Isn't it so heartbreaking?
1: Yes. Because, you know, I dance with them and everything in the morning with all the cartoons and songs that come on. And it's like, oh, well, there goes that.
4: I had a moment yesterday because also my son right now, like, he's like, oh, can you play this song every time I get in the car? And he wanted the song Raining Tacos. So we were singing the song Raining Tacos. Yes. And I had that moment where I'm like, oh, man, like, this isn't going to be a thing one day. And then I got all in my feelings, but I had to still be happy because we're singing Raining Tacos, but I'm sad.
0: Who sings Raining Tacos? What is that from?
4: I have no idea. You just say, oh, hey, Siri, play Raining Tacos. And it's like,
2: Raining Tacos.
4: Yes, yeah, yes.
2: They play it at the ball games. All right.
0: Yeah. I'm out of touch, I guess.
2: Same. Thank God.
0: Play the song. I want to hear it.

0: could not have kids, bro. Like, I could not imagine all day listening to this in the car.
1: Coming up next.
0: So splitting the bill is apparently the fastest growing trend in modern dating.
2: Where?
3: That's good.
0: Bunch of cheapos, man. We'll talk more about it next.
4: Okay.

0: You got him. Keep the tip up, kiddo. Reel him in. Reel him in.
1: C-A-L-L-D-A-D.
0: Hi, it's Matt from Call Dad. I really like to fish. I'm not that good at it, mind you. Let's say the fish and I, we have a mutual misunderstanding. My son, though, is obsessed with fishing. He picks the spots we fish. He tells me what lures to use. He ignores that the fish he's hunting is bigger than he is. Seriously, he pulled in a tarpon on his own last year. And when he decided to catch a long-nosed gar, bam, he hooked one. And the look on his face, pure joy. And when I see that joy, the feeling I get is, it's indescribable. Excitement, pride, the butterflies in my stomach. Seeing him be amazing. I like fishing, but I love being a dad.
1: All you gotta do is call dad.com.
2: License number 116276.

0: last year. And when he decided to catch a long-nosed gar, bam, he hooked one. And the look on his face, pure joy. And when I see that joy, the feeling I get is, it's indescribable. Excitement, pride, the butterflies in my stomach. Seeing him be amazing. I like fishing, but I love being a dad.
1: All you gotta do is call dad.com.
2: License number 116276.
3: 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Hey, what's up? It's Saweetie.
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0: All right, let's talk about splitting the bill. This is apparently the fastest growing trend in modern dating. It's Tino Cochino Radio, and Serena has more.
1: It says 76% of first dates are still funded by men, but 23% are split, and only 1% are covered by women.
0: I can't imagine a woman being cool with splitting.
2: Well, it depends how serious
3: these are. First dates only?
1: I believe it's the first date. Actually, it just says dates.
0: Ladies, this is what we need. We need you to put out either a TikTok or like a master list that we can all see of what's acceptable and not acceptable. I can't imagine as a 39-year-old man, you know, about like getting back into the dating scene, going on a date, and then when the bill comes, I'm like, all right, cool, so we're just halving this, right? I can't, in my soul.
1: If you're asking me on a date, I would be shocked if you're like, oh, we're splitting this, right? I mean, yeah. I would still do it because I've never went on a date without money because I never want to be in a situation that I couldn't get myself out of. But I would still be like, oh.
3: Y'all sound like some old heads.
1: You invited me.
0: You sound like a cheapo.
3: No, I'm saying I think the newer generations, they understand that. I feel like money is power. And if a man is paying for the bill, they have some kind of power over that woman.
0: Why does everybody want that? Why does everything have to be a power dynamic?
3: I know.
1: No, it's not a power dynamic. If you're inviting me out on a date, I think it just shows common courtesy of like, yes, he's inviting your company,
0: Nicasio.
2: Well, it's like inviting anyone out. Like, Matt, if you invite me, why am I paying? You're gonna pay for my meal. You're inviting me.
3: So if you ask me if I want to play golf, right? You're like, you want to play golf Saturday, and we go. You pay for my round.
2: I'm paying for your round.
3: You never do.
2: I invited you.
3: That's cap. Oh, you're capping.
2: The fact that you left.
1: But he's also not dating you.
2: Well.
4: Coming up next.
0: Couples who do this activity together are happier than those who don't. I know the first thing that comes to mind is hooking up. But outside of that, what do you think this activity is?
1: Working out.
0: That's good.
2: Eating.
3: Pickleballing.
0: We'll share it next.

0: All right, y'all. Couples who do this are often happier. This is sleep. Couples who sleep at the same time are often happier. There's a new survey of 2,000 married adults that found when couples go to bed could play a big role in relationship satisfaction. Couples who say they're very happy usually go to bed about 4 times per week, like together at the same time. Mm-hmm. And less happy couples go to bed together only once on average. Do you find this true, Serena?
1: Yes. We go to bed pretty much at the same time all the time.
0: Does he like go to sleep, or is he scrolling while you go to sleep?
1: It just depends. Sometimes we both go to sleep. Sometimes I'm up a little bit later. Sometimes he's up. But we are in the bed together at the same time.
0: Does that count?
2: I think so, yeah.
3: I think going into your bedroom together and laying down together is the point of this thing, which I never do, so we're screwed.
4: Imagine couples time, like whenever they like shut their eyes, like they time it together so we're all at the same time.
3: It's like, 3, 2, 1.
1: Sometimes I'm already falling asleep, though, when he's talking to me. He's like, are you asleep? I'm like, I mean, I was.
3: Yeah.
4: Tell me if I'm wrong for this, guys.
3: Yes.
4: So before, we all used to go to bed together, like there was always a thing, until my son started school. And so now we have to get him to bed at a good time. Mm-hmm. So I'll stay up late and my girl will take my son to bed. And I'm like, don't do that because I want to fall asleep with him. Like, I like to spend that time in bed with him. Mm-hmm. And so she still does it. So I'm like, all right, cool. So whenever they go up, they go to sleep, right? And then I go up there and then I wake them up.
1: So that's wrong.
4: So that way they can go to bed with me.
1: Why don't you just go to bed with them?
3: Why is this even a question?
0: You're because messing up their sleep?
4: I know, but it's just like, it's probably like a difference of 30 minutes. So like,
3: so why don't you just go to bed 30 minutes earlier?
4: Well, because I'm doing stuff. I'm doing stuff down there. I'm not. I like to shut the lights off. Matt, I do things. Just cause
3: I don't believe you.
4: Matt thinks I don't produce the show that, you know, oh my God, like, you know, I'm not doing anything.
0: Oh, this seems very personal.
4: Oh, yeah,
3: I feel attacked.
4: Matt thinks like just, you know, his one job is everything.
0: Oh, okay.
4: It explains why you didn't get employee of the
0: quarter.
3: Yeah, back to that.
0: You already forgot what it's called.
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1: Yeah.
0: Coming up next, 7 things you should never use in a hotel room. 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
1: Gross.

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1: It's a great place to be from, Charleston. 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

0: last year. And when he decided to catch a long-nosed gar, bam, he hooked one. And the look on his face, pure joy. And when I see that joy, the feeling I get is, it's indescribable. Excitement, pride, the butterflies in my stomach. Seeing him be amazing. I like fishing, but I love being a dad.
1: All you gotta do is call dad.com.
2: License number 116276.
3: Playing nothing but the hits. It's the Box. Charleston's number.

0: kettle. Does anyone ever use that?
1: Matt uses in-room kettle.
2: Yeah, yeah, yeah.
3: It's like your coffee or something.
1: Oh, I make coffee.
0: It
1: in the
0: says
1: room.
0: That a lot of the wholesale staff has revealed that kettles are often used for things like washing clothes or heating food.
1: Yeah, but you're heating up the water to boiling point, so it kills bacteria. I'm fine with that.
0: Since they're rarely deep clean, whatever previous guests used, it can still remain inside.
1: That adds the flavor. Ew. I'm okay with that.
0: That's disgusting.
3: I don't think if like people pee in it or something.
0: Or it says the bedspread and decorative pillows. Unlike sheets, these are not washed after every guest and may go weeks without cleaning.
3: Mm. Yeah.
0: The glasses and the cups. It says that glasses are often just rinsed in the bathroom sinks and then wiped down instead of actually being cleaned properly.
3: Ugh, gross.
1: I like when they have the plastic cups in the plastic. You take it out.
3: Yeah, I like that too.
0: So wall-mounted shower dispensers. Refillable dispensers can accumulate bacteria over time and are rarely cleaned.
3: Mm-hmm. I take my own shampoo.
2: Me too. I don't know why, but I just feel like there's some crappy kids that stay in there and they're pulling pranks. I just feel like there's something else in there.
0: I take my own shampoo, conditioner, body wash. Yes,
3: same. Yeah. Ooh, makes sense.
0: The ice bucket. It says ice buckets are frequently used for purposes other than ice, including as general containers. Even the liners are not properly cleaned in between guests.
2: I use those sometimes.
1: You gotta have ice, man.
0: What about the hotel robe? Do you use it?
3: No.
1: Yeah, we do.
0: Some hotels do not wash robes after every stay, and they just rely on visual inspection.
1: That's probably fine.
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0: Y'all, we want to make you a winner today. We want to get you hooked up. So listen carefully. This is going to be your question.
1: Which celebrity built a private amusement park in their backyard, complete with the merry-go-round? Is it A, Michael Jackson, B, Jeffrey Epstein, or C, Mariah Carey?
0: Veronica is ready to play the game, mm-hmm. So we'll see if she's smarter than Ocasio or not. Next on Tino Cochino Radio.

0: All right, we're playing Are You Smarter Than Ocasio, yeah. Man. We've been doing this game for years, and as much as I've wanted to get rid of it, you guys keep loving it.
1: Oh, my God.
0: Same. Our contestant today is who?

0: Veronica.
1: All right, Veronica, listen, it's going to be really easy. Nicasio's got a question. He's got multiple choice answers. Just, you know, trust your gut. Pick the right one and we'll get you hooked up. Sound good?
0: Okay.
1: Here we go.
2: Which celebrity built a private amusement park in their backyard, complete with the merry-go-round? Is it A, Michael Jackson, B, Jeffrey Epstein, or C, Mariah Carey?
0: Michael Jackson?
2: No, it's not.
1: He did have that, though.
2: He did, but he didn't build it. He bought it like that.
1: What do you mean?
0: Had it.
1: Like the, someone actually built it?
2: Yeah, like someone had it built in the backyard, yeah.
1: But Michael didn't have it built?
2: No, he bought the house like that. So this person had the house and then
1: that's a cheat question.
2: No, it's not. And there's no merry-go-round.
3: Oh my gosh.
1: Bro, who's the answer? You just tell us.
2: It's Mariah Carey.
1: How? Mariah lives like in New York in a high rise.
2: Well, that's one of her houses, yeah. She don't, you know that.
1: Where did you find this? I don't believe this.
2: Go look it up.
1: Hold, you know what? Hold on.
2: Amusementparkquestions.com.
1: I know we're wasting your time, but I have to look this up. Hold on.
3: I mean, I found Mariah Carey does not own a personal merry-go-round.
2: No, wait. No, hold on.
1: Are you just making stuff up? No, see, this is what happens.
2: Amusement parks, Arena.
3: He said it has a merry-go-round.
1: Off the air, behind the scenes, our producer, Matt, was yelling at Nicasio to rush these.
2: Yep.
1: These take Nicasio actual time, so clearly he just made this one up.
2: Very true.
1: We know that Michael Jackson actually did have an amusement park with a merry-go-round, so we'll just give it to you anyway. You're the winner. Congratulations. This is kind of random, but I'm interested. Crazy statistics that sound made up but are totally true. Our producer Matt will share them with us.

0: that night you hold your lip the way you run your mouth. But you see they is living what you rap about. You bust that night you hold your lip the way you run your mouth. But you see they is living what you rap about. You bust that night you hold your lip the way you run your mouth. But you see they is living what you rap about. I like it in the club of a main bad
1: Juicy J, man.

0: All right, y'all, let's talk some crazy statistics that sound completely made up, but they are totally true. It's Tino Cochino Radio. Matt has them. Go ahead.
1: Yes, I do. Here's one that's fun. Over 20% of people worldwide have herpes.
0: Damn.
1: One in every five person.
0: How'd you find this out, Matt?
1: It's on the thing right here, I promise. So there's five of us in our room. One of us has herpes. Yeah,
0: that's like, fun fact, just so you know, this is normal.
2: Yeah.
3: Well, I thought I did read somewhere that a lot of people are born with it, but it's, yeah. What is it, like dormant?
0: You would be born with it?
2: Yeah.
3: Is it dormant?
1: Dormant is a word.
2: It can come in like different forms.
3: You don't know that you have it because it hasn't came out, I guess.
2: No flares. Or whatever. Yeah. Cold sores are herpes. That's herpes.
0: Number two?
1: 20% of marriages are sexless.
2: Wow, Matt, you're 2 for 5.
1: I'm about to be 3 for 5. 73% of Americans are classified as overweight.
2: Oh, wow. Yeah.
3: I thought it was more, honestly.
0: I believe that, though, because when you go out of the country, bro, and you see everybody, you're immediately in a culture shock. You're like,
1: why are they in such good shape?
0: We eat crazy in America.
1: We eat crazy. We sit down too much.
0: That's crazy. Okay, number four.
1: 44% of pregnancies are unplanned. Almost half.
0: I believe that.
2: That's so dumb.
0: I believe that's science.
2: Because it's like, if you're doing it without protection, chances are you're going to have a kid.
0: I don't know. It's not that easy for everybody.
3: And also, I think people aren't really thinking when they're about to have sex. So I feel like it's not planned still. Like they're not planning on having. Yeah.
1: And there's really only 2 days a month you can get pregnant. Fun fact.
2: I don't believe that.
1: 2 or 3 days a month.
3: It is.
0: All right, close it out. Give me a number five.
1: Over half of internet traffic is generated by bots, not humans. So next time you get upset over a comment or whatever, somebody trolling may not even be a real person.
2: No,
1: over half.
2: It is.
0: No, it's real. I've seen it. They get very specific.
4: Coming up next.
0: Have you guys heard about the Jessica theory?
2: Oh, yes, I have.
3: Uh-huh.
0: I don't know. I don't know what this is, but you guys can enlighten me. But the question to ask is, does the Jessica theory work during kids' tantrums?
1: Okay.
3: Okay.
0: We'll talk all about it next.

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0: Jessica theory. I do not know what this is. So before we even move forward with the story, break that down for me, Serena. What is the Jessica theory?
1: It's when your kids are having a tantrum. So you just start saying, Jessica, Jessica. And then the kid just stops crying and looks all confused. And they're looking for Jessica, too. And there's multiple videos of this working.
0: Oh, interesting. Whoa. Okay, let's listen.
2: Jessica. Jessica.
3: Where is she?
4: I know.
3: Jessica.
0: Wow, it really stopped all of them.
1: I know. I need to try it on my daughter.
0: Is it because it's just like a foreign name to them and they don't know it? So they're like, what? Who? What? When? Why? Like,
1: maybe. I just think sometimes when kids have tantrums, they're not really like crying for anything. They're just throwing a tantrum. Mm-hmm. So then when you're like stopping it and you're like, hey, where's this girl Jessica?
0: It's a distraction.
1: Yeah. Uh-huh.
5: Yes, exactly. That's what I was going to say. Like, do you think the name matters? Like, what if I was like, Waldo?
0: You've talked about it numerous times that your daughter kind of wiles out. What is her reasoning for crying? Like, in comparison to your son Cordova, who's like, seemed like the perfect kid almost. Like, he never cried. He was just chilling.
1: This girl has an attitude. So it's just her not getting what she wants. Like, she, at this age, she already thinks she's the boss.
0: She's 2 years old.
1: She's one.
0: Oh, she's not two yet?
1: No.
5: But you ate junk food with this one, right?
1: No.
6: Coming up next.
0: It's funny. I saw this online. This girl, I guess, was annoyed by the fact that men are okay with doing nothing for their birthday.
1: Why are men like that?
0: It could be an interesting conversation. We'll dive into it next.
5: We're not complicated, Serena.
6: She's mad right now.

0: anything for his birthday this year.
1: I did.
2: She hung up three balloons in Casio. You stop that.
1: Coming from the Casio who has a party, he has to go out of town, have a birthday month. Oh, you shut up.
3: Oh, yeah. My God. Yeah, I can't stand.
2: You see?
3: When people throw their own parties, I can't stand that.
2: In the comments, at Repo the World said, it's because we have to pay for everything to have people come celebrate us.
0: Ooh.
2: That's real. That's real.
0: And also, let me piggyback on that. Why do we have to plan our own thing? It's like if we want a big extravagant party, I shouldn't have to plan
3: it. Why do you want a big extravagant party?
0: Because
2: it's my party, and I'm crying if I want to.
3: You narcissist.
2: Coming up next. I didn't even know this was a thing. It's kind of weird. It says how social media is driving teen boys to use steroids.
1: Mm-hmm.
2: Guys, don't do it, man. Don't do it. We'll talk more about it next.

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1: 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This is Post Malone.
2: 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This your boy, Trey Songz.
3: What's up? 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
6: How long has it been?

trust his soul, I can't show my hand. My uncle said my daddy up shooters taking a stand. I'm all about my money like I'm Uncle Sam. Say don't call me by no gospel, I'm who give a damn. He a product of the ghetto, it's what it is. That was just what it is. That was just what it is.

0: upset.
1: So this new study, or I guess an article, says a growing number of teenage boys are chasing dramatic body transformations online, building massive muscles, shedding fat, and documenting all of it for millions to see. But behind some of the viral physiques lies a troubling trend, the use of a powerful drug that has never been approved for humans.
2: Oh.
3: That's scary.
1: That's crazy, right? Like, I guess this this kid, is it Zaid? I don't want to say his name wrong. 16 years old. Said, why wait 10 years when I could just do this in less than a year? He's a Dallas high school student, and he basically has been like showing his entire journey like online, so, like showing people how he got leaner and more like muscular physique. And a majority of the comments are people like going in and supporting him, like, oh, you're doing it, bro, you look great.
2: Yeah.
1: And some people are like, well, how are you doing this at such a young age? Like, you shouldn't look like that. And I guess the drug he's taking is called Trenbolone. It's often referred to as Tren, T-R-E-N. And it's designed to increase muscle growth in cattle.
3: Oh my gosh.
1: It's classified as a Schedule 3 controlled substance in the United States, which makes it illegal without a prescription. And there's, let me see. This is a doctor from San Francisco basically saying that all anabolic steroids can damage the heart, liver, and kidneys. And Trenbolone might be even more dangerous, that it's so powerful that the side effects are crazy, and that's for animals. So just imagine being a teenage boy.
2: Yeah, I looked it up.
1: Injecting this.
2: Severe acne, all kinds of stuff.
3: It's crazy because just what social media is doing to the minds. Because, like, yeah, he's seeing people on social media look a certain way, and he's like, I want that now.
1: It's social media, man. Yeah, that's why exactly. So many relationships are, that's why the divorce rate's so high, because everybody thinks that there's so many options now, and it's like,
3: or nobody wants to actually put in work for things. Like, everybody just wants something the quick and easy.
1: Lose weight quick, there's a shot. I want to find this thing, there's a pill. I want to do this, there's a this.
2: It's, and like, this can make you look worse. I was reading the side effects. High blood pressure, excessive body hair, baldness. Nicasio, did you do this in high school?
1: They're mad at the employee of the quarter.
4: I know, bro.
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3: 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Right here on your number one party station, The Box. Playing nothing but the hits. It's the Box. Charleston's number.

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0: The Box, home of DD in the morning.

0: Hey, good morning. It's Didi in the morning, and welcome to the show.
1: Hey.
0: It is Tuesday. Sure hope everybody had a wonderful Labor Day weekend, all right? Hey, good morning to Trey G.
2: Hey, good morning, good morning.
0: All right, and good morning to comedian J.J. Williamson.
3: Good morning, good people.
0: By the way, J.J. Williamson in L.A. all weekend long doing big things.
3: Come on now, come on now. We're trying to make it happen. We're trying to ride this wave while it's waving.
0: I know that's right.
2: Come on, while it's waving.
4: Wait. That country stuff.
3: Come on now.
0: Hey, you're doing, what podcast are you doing this weekend?
3: All the smoke with Matt Barnes and Steven Jackson, man. So I'm looking forward
0: Matt
3: to that.
0: Barnes.
3: Yeah, Matt Barnes.
4: That beige rage.
3: That beige
0: don't
3: rage.
0: Don't make a man
3: yourself.
0: Now. Be careful. Don't make a man
3: yeah,
0: now.
3: Yeah, yeah. I already requested not to sit by him.
4: Shut up.
3: Just in case.
0: Yeah. No,
3: yes,
0: be
3: Lord.
0: Careful. Be careful with him.
3: I ain't going to bring up nothing. He going to make him mad. Nothing.
4: Shut up.
0: That man...
3: I wish I would say Gloria.
4: Oh, no.
3: I ain't going to announce Gloria Green.
0: Okay. Don't even say Glorilla.
3: Yeah.
4: Don't say Derek neither.
3: I'm telling you, I ain't going to even say get him the glory.
0: Because that man, he'll drive. How many hours did he drive to whoop somebody's butt?
3: I think it was 76 hours.
0: Nuh-uh.
3: Knocked him out and turned right back around that day and went back home.
0: And played in a game.
3: Right. He got back by third quarter.
4: All right.
0: Matt Barnes goes down in history as the coldest light-skinned man ever. Man. Hey, listen, Tuesday, September 8th, 2026, it is Star Trek Day.
2: Hey, okay. I never liked Star Trek. I was more of a Star Wars guy.
0: Oh, where are you?
3: Yeah,
0: again?
3: Me, too. Like Star me Wars. Too, me too.
0: It's Actors Day.
3: Okay.
0: Shout out you're to an actor.
3: I am.
0: You were in a
3: Johnson Family Vacation.
4: Mm-hmm. Mm-hmm.
3: And a couple of C movies.
0: Okay, and all over Tubi.
3: Yeah, I'm all over Tubi. See yeah, right now.
0: All right, it's Pardon Day.
2: Pardon?
0: Yeah, you know how your president was handing out a lot of those.
2: Oh,
0: yeah. Pardon to get on.
3: Okay.
4: He needed one, too.
0: Yeah, right. World Physical Therapy Day.
3: Okay. Shout out.
2: Shout out to physical therapists. Mm-hmm. They be fine sometimes, too, but physical therapists be fine.
3: I be wanting to hurt myself. Like, walk me down this hall, baby.
0: Hey. This is sounding too much like Deshaun Watson right now. Stop.
2: What?
0: Well, he wasn't a physical therapist. It was

0: Massage therapist.
1: I knew it was a therapist.
2: Yeah. We can't even admire women.
1: All right, National Dog Walker Appreciation Day.
0: Okay.
3: You like to walk your dog. No, you just let him out. And you like, hey, you better come back. Dak be like, I'm gonna be back.
0: Right.
1: As somebody said, one time our gate was left open in the backyard and Dak came back. He was at the front door. Somebody said, clearly y'all treat your dog good. He don't even want to run away.
3: Yeah, no.
1: He like, I get three meals. Things are good up in there.
0: You can tell.
1: Hey, let's celebrate birthdays. Here we go. Happy birthday goes out to the rapper Wiz Khalifa celebrating the birthday.
0: Khalifa man. Okay. Yeah,
1: the pop singer Pink. I love her. Pink celebrating the birthday. You know, Pink is the one who be doing the acrobats all up in the air. And
3: doing a war show.
1: Yeah. Every now and then when I see somebody get in and do something up in the air like that, I'll be like, if you can't do like Pink doing, get down.
2: Get down, Chris
1: Don't
2: Brown.
1: Don't even do it.
2: Looking
1: Don't
2: at
1: even
2: you.
1: Do it.
3: They wanted to be in the Universal Circle, but she said no.
2: Shut up.
1: It is politician Bernie Sanders' birthday today.
2: Hey. Not Bernie.
1: Yeah, I think Bernie's like 85 or 86.
0: Yeah,
1: today.
0: Bernie's still pushing it.
3: Yeah, yeah. He's still sitting in that white chair from the White House.
1: Okay, and then,
0: legs crossed.
1: And then the actor Lorenz Tate is celebrating.
3: Lorenz.
0: Okay.
3: Mm-hmm.
0: Lorenz Tate.
1: All right. We kicked the show off with early morning memes. Mine just said this. Whoever said crack kills lied. I've been seeing the same crackheads since I was like 10.
3: Oh, dang.
1: Same ones are here. So they lied about that.
2: Not the same crackhead.
1: Yep,
2: same I got
1: You're
2: one.
1: In my family, I guess.
2: Yeah, yeah, I got one. I was unprepared.
1: Uh-huh.
2: So my meme says, hello, goodbye.
3: Damn. That's all it says?
2: That's all mine
1: says. His meme said, I was unprepared. Hello, goodbye.
2: So, hello, goodbye.
1: Well,
2: hello,
1: like goodbye. Okay, thank you for that, Trent.
0: That's my meme. I made it.
3: Hey, here we go. I think we all going to relate to this one. 8 hours at work go by quick when you call off.
1: I'm sorry?
3: 8 hours at work goes by quick.
1: 8 hours? I thought he said AI.
0: I thought he said AI, too.
1: Stop the music.
0: 8 hours.
1: Hold on. Trace felt the same thing I said. I thought it was AI.
0: We said it at the same time, too.
1: AI? Say it one more time, JJ.
3: 8 hours.
0: There you go.
3: I mean, at work, go by quick when you call off. Boy.
1: All right.
3: Boy.
1: Thank you.
3: Dude.
1: I think you will have fun on the Matt Barnes podcast.
3: Yeah,
1: I'm looking forward to that. Let us know.
3: Who is this again?
1: I love it. All right. That's how we kick the show off. Early morning memes coming up this morning. We're going to get to the business with our hot topics. Plus, we got to have a discussion about the fake 49ers guy and how he fooled all of those women. And we're going to drop some money in your pockets with a $1,000 minute game. Get ready. Here we go. It is Tuesday. It's Dee Dee in the morning.

0: Hold up my thumb like
1: Didi in the Morning, along with a comedian JJ Williamson and Trey G, who, by the way, if you're just now listening to the show, haven't figured out, Trey G, born and raised in Dallas, Texas. He is a Dallas Cowboy fan.
2: Come on, man.
1: For life. Says he bleeds blue.
2: But let me say this now. You ain't got to be born and raised in Dallas, Texas to be no Cowboys.
1: No, you don't.
2: We are literally all across the world.
1: Mm-hmm.
2: You see what I'm saying? The Cowboys organization spans from Maine to Spain.
1: Oh, hold on. Hold up now.
2: Come on.
1: Not Maine to Spain.
2: Come on. JJ, I see your face.
3: But it's declining.
2: I knew you were going to hate.
3: Hey, declining a little bit.
2: I knew you was about to hate. Now, don't get me wrong. There are other great franchises out there. Of course, the Chicago Bears. You have the Jaguars.
3: Right. The Falcons.
2: Go ahead.
3: See how you do me.
2: You do your thing.
1: Yeah, JJ likes the Atlanta Falcons. Okay.
2: Yeah, the Pittsburgh Steelers. But I think when it comes to America's team, it just don't get no better. Just for me personally. And I want to convert y'all to America's team fans, okay?
1: Mm-hmm.
2: So I found this song, right? And I wanted to bring it to y'all real quick. Shouts out to my guy who made the song. I'm going to let you hear it first, and then I'm going to give him his shout out. I'm going to give him his love, okay? This is about basically being a Cowboys fan, being in the Cowboys organization. Check this out.

0: but in life.
1: Fresh.
2: Okay.
1: That's hard, right?
3: I like it.
1: I feel like y'all rocking with me a little bit.
2: Yeah. Mm-hmm.
1: Shouts out to my guy, man. On IG, he sent me the song. His name is Don't Move Cuts. Okay. Right. Don't Move Cuts. He actually made this song. Now, verse two, he get a little bit more real. Because, you know, sometimes, like JJ, like you said, the Cowboys, they haven't been doing their best
2: right
1: here lately. But he gets a little bit more real about how we are still Cowboys.

0: And the ultimate dream.
1: Yeah, come on now.
2: Yeah,
1: come on now.
2: Hey man, stop playing with it, JJ. I see you rocking in your
3: chair. I'm gonna tell you something. I like the guy's voice. The guy's voice is nice.
2: Come on, come on. Marcus, like Marcus Gauss is the guy's name, right? Okay. The song is called Forever a Cowboy. Okay. Now that third verse, you gotta take it on home.

0: Cowboys.
1: I like it. It's I like the song.
0: Yeah. Yes, it's a great song, right? Mm-hmm. Shout out Marcus Goss, Forever a Cowboy. My guy, Don't
1: Be a Menace?
0: Shut up.
1: Wait, what?
0: Shut up. Mm-hmm. Don't Move Cuts is the one that sent it to me on IG. Okay. Shouts out to him, man.
1: I like
0: JJ, are you now a fan of the Cowboys?
2: I'm not a fan of the Cowboys, but I am a fan of him.
1: Yeah, okay. That's a nice song. Singer.
2: That was a dope song. Yeah. He got a dope voice. I like when he said, man, you know, they bring you heartbreak and they make you cry.
0: Shut up.
2: He kept it real, though.
0: He said,
1: you know what? I like it a lot. I can't wait for the remix. They get Jerry Jones on it. Yeah. Come on now.
2: Oh, my God.
1: Jerry talk through it a little bit.
2: Come on, you know Jerry then reached out to him.
1: Right.
2: I heard you, young man.
1: Yeah. Shut up. Everybody on the team, Jerry reached out.
0: Yeah, I'm going to drop a bomb.
2: Yeah, Jerry reached out.
0: I'm going to drop a bomb on you real quick, too. That whole song is AI.
1: I can tell.
0: Yeah.
1: I was going to tell you.
0: Damn.
1: I thought it was AI. Because I can tell by the music and what I was going to go.
0: Yeah.
1: Did the person listen to AI and redo it?
0: Yeah.
1: Or what?
0: The whole song is AI, but it shows you kind of where we are. You know what I'm saying? In music right now.
1: Yeah, I like it.
2: But thank you, Bobby Head.
0: Shout out all my Cowboys fans out there, man. We go through a lot of pain.
1: But still, put Jerry Jones on the remix. All right.
2: Smile while you can.
1: All right. It's Dee Dee in the morning.

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0: Hey, I got to stop everything right now and talk to you guys about something. Trey G, JJ, everybody, we know reality TV's been around for years.
1: Years, decades.
0: Yep, I think they said that the first reality show had to be from MTV, they said. I want to say, is it Real World?
1: The Real World or something like that.
0: Well, they came out with a list of the top 20 queens of reality TV of all time.
1: The queens?
0: Mm-hmm.
2: It's going to be interesting.
0: Queens of reality TV. Are you ready? You guys tell me if you agree with this. They said coming in on this list, Megan James. She used to be on,
3: Bad Girls Club?
0: No, I think she was on NBA Wives or something like that.
3: Oh, okay. She was on there as well.
1: Yeah. I think she was on both.
0: Maybe. I don't know. They said Chrissy Lamkin.
3: Chrissy.
0: Jim Jones, baby.
1: I love her.
0: Again, these right here are the top queens of reality TV. They put Yandy Smith in there.
3: Really? Oh, yeah, love hip hop.
1: Shocking.
0: Is she a top queen? Okay. Mm-hmm. Mimi Faust made the list.
3: Oh, yeah. Love hip hop again.
0: Love hip hop.
3: Love hip hop. So they're going to be all over this
0: list. I can't believe that this woman came in at number 15 on the top list. Cardi B.
1: Yeah.
0: Oh, really? Why isn't she the top queen? Because
1: guess what? Yeah, she should be the top.

0: else they said, Mama D made the list.
1: Oh, damn.
2: I fly above all the haters. It's beneath me.
0: Yeah, she's top 10. She made the top 10 list.
1: Top 10?
0: She's top 10 at number 10 in Mama D. Here we go. Candy Burris coming in at number 9.
3: No, okay, no, that's fly above all the haters.
0: These are your top queens. These are the queens of reality TV. Coming in at number 8, Snooki.
3: Jersey Shore.
0: Yep.
1: Yo, oh, for real.
3: Yeah, I remember Snooki. She turned that Jersey Shore thing into a multi-million dollars.
0: She did.
3: Yeah.

0: yes. for that chin.
1: And she did what it seems like is a partnership with Zeus. Mm-hmm. So a lot of them reality shows on Zeus, Natalie is behind.
0: Yes, she is.
1: Yeah.
0: All right, coming in at number four, your top 20 reality queens from TV. Coming in at number four, Jocelyn Hernandez, number four.
2: Oh, hands down.
1: She done came a long way. Stevie.
0: Yep. Yeah, she sure did. You always say that. Stevie.
1: Stevie, please.
0: Tiffany New York Pollard comes in at number three.
2: Really? New York. From Flavor Flav.
1: Seems a little high, but okay.
0: All right. And then you'll never believe this. I'm surprised that she came in at number two. Some people would have thought she would be number one. I'm sure Andy Cohen from Bravo would have thought this.
2: NeNe Leakes. I know NeNe Leakes going to be
0: NeNe Leakes came in at number two.
1: Is she number two? Then who number one?
0: Yep. And your top 20 queens of reality TV. Who you think it is?
2: I'm going to say Kim Zolciak.
0: Kim Zolciak, who you say?
1: Number one, I don't know, Mona?
0: Top 20, reality queens.
1: Uh-huh.
0: Coming in, and number one, I'm surprised y'all didn't know, Kim Kardashian.
1: Show was a reality show. Kardashians, keeping up with the Kardashians, for sure.
2: I'm kind of shocked another Kardashian wasn't on there, though.
0: Who, Kylie?
2: Chloe
0: or any of them, yeah.
1: Yeah.
2: Bruce. One of them.
0: You did not. That's not his name. That's Caitlyn.
1: Oh, Caitlyn. My bad. Yeah. Caitlyn.
0: That's Caitlyn now. By the way, there were a lot of people said that they missed Angela Simmons. Some people said Portia Williams should have been on that. Tiny Harris.
1: Yeah.
0: Because remember, Tiny and. Yeah.
1: People don't realize Angela had a whole shoe company. Angela Simmons and her sister Vanessa. Yeah. Had a whole shoe company.
0: They also said that they left off April Jones.
1: Okay,
2: I forgot about her.
1: From Love & Hip Hop LA, I believe.
0: Yep. They said Krishan was left off.
1: All right, we can wrap this up.
2: what about Jackie Christie? I'm surprised.
0: Jackie Christie
1: should have made the list.
0: She didn't make the list, but yeah.
1: We can wrap this up after Krishan.
0: Okay. Those are your top reality fans. All right, you know what, Trey? You ain't even right. All right, it's Dee Dee in the morning.

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1: 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The Box.
2: Good morning, Didi.
3: Oh, you all right?
2: I got an issue right now. I got an issue with, I got an issue at home. Me and the husband had a very interesting, Okay.
4: Because a lot of the time when you come in with your issue, I'm not going to lie to you, big dog. You be the issue.
2: No,
5: you do.
4: You be the issue. I be on Chris' side of it.
5: You be trying to tell the best story, man, but no.
2: Okay, let me tell you something. Number one, you guys know I'm not girly.
4: Sure.
2: What would you say my girly? On a scale of 1 to 10, what is my girly level?
4: 10 being the girliest.
2: 10 being girliest. What's my girly level?
4: Yeah,
5: I'm going to say about a 4.
2: Okay, what you say?
4: I say about a 1.4.
5: Damn.
4: I'm going to give you a little bit on it.
2: Okay, I'm not a girly girl.
5: Mm-mm.
2: But yeah. There's only one girly thing that I like in my life. You want to hear something?
3: What's that?
2: I love fresh flowers.
3: Oh, really?
2: Yep, that's the girl in me. That's the one girl.
5: That's
2: like,
5: it.
2: Let me tell you how much I realized. I was talking to a friend. I go, I'm not a girly girl. Like, I don't like getting my nails done. Mm. I don't like getting my nails done anymore. I used to like it.
3: Okay.
2: I can't stand getting my nails done. It's like a chore to me now. And I can't stand getting in that chair that's supposed to massage you. I feel like that chair be sexually assaulting
4: Facts.
2: Me. I'm sorry.
4: And it hurt.
2: It hurt. Yeah.
4: And it hurt a lot of the time.
2: I realize this. I'm not girly girl. I don't like that chair. I don't like to get my nails done.
3: Yeah.
2: I don't like any. I have to get my lashes done all the time.
3: Oh, yeah.
2: Like, don't look right now. I got about 3 lashes left on the left eye, JJ.
4: Yeah, I see it. That's why I look lazy.
2: Yeah.
4: Like,
2: I'm nervous to even wash these lashes because I feel like they're going to fall out.
4: Oh, God.
2: I got 3 lashes on the left.
5: Look like it's giving the Boy Scout sign.
2: But I am girly about one thing, and it is flowers. So I tell the husband, I go, hey, you know what? We haven't had any fresh flowers. I want some fresh flowers. So when you go to Kroger, I said, can you go out to Kroger's?
3: Yeah.
2: Can you go to Kroger or Albertson's and get me some flowers when you go? I said, I need some flowers.
4: You asked them to get you flowers, Lord.
2: Because I was like, you know, he knows I like them, but he doesn't ever get them. So anyway, I told him, can you do me a favor? We're going to have guests. Can you give me some flowers?
3: Mm-hmm. Oh, God.
2: He don't come back with roses, right? A woman likes roses, and I like red roses, too. I like red roses, orange roses. I like roses.
4: Okay, what did he come back with?
2: This fool came back in there with some daisies they looked like.
4: What? What's wrong with that?
2: Hold on. Carnations that were spray-painted. Guess what the bouquet was?
4: Huh?
2: It was a 4th of July bouquet, red, white, and blue. We're in August.
4: Chris.
2: He came in with some flowers that like they had been spray-painted, red, white, and blue. I said, why did you give me some flowers that are red, white, and blue? Why are you giving me some flowers?
4: You know why. They was on sale.
2: Exactly. Can I tell you something?
4: Past 4th of July sale.
2: That's what got me. The fact that you sat up there and brought me some red, white, and blue flowers, and they were wrapped in red, white, and blue. What the hell is this? God. It's not Labor Day or Memorial Day or 4th of July.
5: You got to keep in mind, it's still America.
2: Yeah, okay.
5: Still America.
2: Right. Come on. You can't pick up the rose. That's the one thing that he knows I like.
4: Hey,
2: like,
4: man.
2: That's the one girly thing in my life, you guys.
4: Roses are expensive. Hey, you picked up some roses?
2: You ever seen them over there at Kroger or Albertsons? You can get a dozen roses for $12 almost.
4: That's a good little chunk of change for some flowers that's going to die in 2 days. You ain't going to take care of them. You ain't going to do what it needs. You ain't going to clip them. You ain't going to take the leaves off of them. You ain't going to clip
2: them.
4: I'm going
2: to make them look pretty, but there ain't nothing about nothing in our house is red, white, and blue. Them red, white, and blue flowers didn't work. So we got into an argument over, and I said, you don't put no thought to it. I said, you know, it's the only girly thing I like in my life. The least you could do is get the kind of flowers I like, some roses.
4: See?
2: Instead, this dude gives me carnations and something else I can't pronounce. A chrysanthemum. Hell, I don't know.
4: What? My God,
2: and it was spray painted. They were spray painted red, white, and blue.
4: I would have said, ain't no pleasing you.
2: Because I ain't never seen a flower grow out red, white, and blue.
4: Oh,
2: you ever seen a red, white, and blue flower?
4: Yes.
5: Yeah.
2: You have not.
5: Yeah, we have.
4: I've seen one before.
2: Okay.
4: It was in a red, white, and blue garden.
2: A red, white, and blue garden?
4: Why you playing?
2: Nah. What was that? Where was that garden at? The White House?
4: Shut up.
5: Every November when we vote,
2: hold on a second. No, no. Your president tore that up.
4: Oh, my God. For the ballroom, right?
2: Yeah. Patio.
4: Yeah. I agree with Chris. I'm not gonna lie to you. Like, roses are expensive, and then they also are very what's the word? Mm-hmm. Like,

0: You expect roses. Mm-hmm. You know what I'm saying?
1: Oh, yeah, but nobody expects some red, white, and blue
0: bouquet. Come on. I'm trying to surprise you.
1: Don't you
0: I'm
1: dare.
0: I'm thinking outside the box. This the box. I'm outside.
1: Is that bad of me? Am I being ungrateful?
2: Yes, yeah. Very, very, yeah. Very.
0: A tinge. A tinge.
2: Ain't no damn tinge. Okay. You full blown. Ungrateful.
1: Okay. I told him, let me tell you something I told him. I said, you just don't listen. It's like this. What time I sent him, I said, hey, listen, when you go to the store, we're going to make hamburgers. No. Bring me Miracle Whip. What did he bring me? Mayonnaise.
0: Mayonnaise.
1: Okay? It's like that time I told him, I said, when you go to Taco Bell, don't forget now, I need that hot sauce. I can't eat my taco without the hot sauce. What does he come in? He brought me the fire sauce. I said, there's a difference between the fire sauce and the hot sauce.
2: I told him,
1: he doesn't pay attention.
0: Yeah.
1: And he doesn't treat me with the respect of a man who says, I love my wife and I want to get her what she loves. Instead of the roses, he comes in with some red, white, and blue flowers. Okay. Yeah.
0: I'm going to hold your hand when I say this. Give me a hand. Mm-hmm. Come on.
1: Okay.
0: Come
1: on. All right. What?
0: You are the issue.
1: Give me my hand back.
2: Damn.
1: Give me my hand.
2: And that was that girly right there.
0: Right.
2: The way she just snatched her hand back.
0: You know what? JJ, 0.4 is gone. Ain't no 1.4
2: it's
0: no more.
2: It's just one.
0: It's just one. On a scale of 1.4.
1: I still have a problem with that. That's just somebody who ain't listening. I said, when the hell you see me buy some red, white, and blue flowers? All right. Hey, listen. You know, I'm going to keep this attitude for the rest of the morning.
2: Well, no. Don't do that.
1: All right. It's Dee Dee in the morning.

0: Hey, good morning. It's Dee Dee in the morning. We're all here. I'm looking for one person right now, and I think I see him. Trey G, what's trending with Trey?
1: Hey, yeah, so what's trending, man? The homie Diddy is trending. It looks like his prison release date has been pushed up once again, is what they are saying. Now, his latest prison release date was February 20th, now 2028. Now you can expect Diddy to be released February 5th, 2028. This is like the second or third time, I believe, that his prison release date has gotten pushed up. So we'll actually see how much it'll get pushed up. He might get out a little sooner than that, too, now that we think about it.
0: All right. Hey, Listen, coming up, we got the five things you need to know to start your day. Next, it's Dee Dee in the morning. Okay.

0: 10, girl, you a 10. 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Girl, you a 10, girl, you a 10, girl, you a 10.
1: That boy right hits.
2: I'm gonna make my way to the cat. You hear me? Here we go.

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1: Yeah.
0: 99.3, Charleston's number one party station.
2: Number one.

0: Well, good morning. Good morning. It's Dee Dee in the morning. What is today? It is Tuesday. I hope everybody had a wonderful Labor Day weekend.
1: Indeed.
0: All right. Well, good morning to Trey G.
1: Hey, good morning. Good morning.
0: Looks like Trey got his teeth whitened over the holiday.
1: Nah, that's just light.
0: Oh,
1: I'm right here up under it, boy.
0: Well, them teeth look fluorescent.
1: Not fluorescent.
0: All right. Now,
1: I feel like you're trying to be funny.
0: No, them things right there, like, you know how you go into the club and they let you look at that little stamp that's fluorescent, you can't really see? JJ, you know what I'm
2: talking about? You got one of them?
0: Yeah, if you put the light up under his teeth, boy. Good morning to comedian JJ Williamson.
2: Good morning, good morning, good morning, good people.
0: By the way, for everybody listening, JJ is coming to us from our studios in L.A.
1: Come on now.
2: and for those that don't know, man, Trey G's teeth look like he used white out.
0: Exactly.
1: Not white. Good. I ain't seen a bottle of whiteout in years.
2: Yeah, you ain't lying.
0: Oh, they got it. I just used it on my wall the other day.
1: On your wall?
0: Y'all didn't know that?
1: No.
0: Like when you move out of apartments or something, they got white walls and you put holes in it, you put that whiteout on?
2: You better tell them. Yes.
1: Tell us you stay in the hood without telling us you stay in
0: Let's
1: the hood.
0: Let's get into the five.
3: Number one. The five things you need to know right now on Dee Dee in the morning.
0: Be trying not to do that whole wall.
1: With whiteout?
0: Yeah, you just put whiteout in them holes.
1: Hell nah.
0: JJ, am I lying?
2: You ain't not lying. You try to do whatever you can to get that deposit back.
1: Stupid.
0: You do. All right. Hey, they said Trump-palooza is coming. Anybody here?
1: Trump-palooza.
0: They're calling it Trump-palooza. They're talking about this midterm convention. This is the first time anybody's ever done it. And they're now saying they're trying to save face.

0: According to this, they're saying Republicans are scrambling to save Trump from major humiliation. Mm. They're saying they're trying to give away tickets to his midterm convention that's going down in Dallas.
1: Oh, wow.
0: So they're calling it Trump-palooza. Trump-a-palooza.
1: Trump-a-palooza.
0: And it's going down in Dallas. And now they're giving out free tickets because no one wants to go.
1: Wow.
0: Yeah, they said even some Republicans don't even want to go to this thing.
1: Why would they? Like, I've also heard, too, that they are really worried about losing House seats.
0: Mm-hmm.
1: They are worried about Texas flipping blue.
0: I know it.
1: As well, too. So
0: with that James Tallarico, you got...
1: Yeah, Gina Hinojosa.
0: Uh-huh.
1: Yeah.
0: We'll see what happens, everybody, in the state of Texas. Let's
1: huge,
0: hope.
1: Bro.
0: Let's hope.
1: That is very huge.
2: Well, ladies and gentlemen, let's get ready for this NFL season. It starts on Wednesday.
1: Come on.
2: That's right, man. NFL is back. We will be starting with a rematch of the Super Bowl. Got the New England Patriots and the Super Bowl champion Seattle Seahawks out there in Seattle, man. So, Trey G, man, is trying to talk that noise.
1: Yeah.
2: He's trying to make a little money, man.
1: Yeah.
2: See who's excited about their team. Man, DD, I know you're a bandwagon type of individual.
0: Yeah.
2: I don't know who you're going to be rooting for right now, man, but right now, pick your team, see who you're going to roll with. Football is back.
0: Oh, good. All right.
1: I love it. Now, I ain't going to make no money off of it because I don't bet my hard-earned money on my Cowboys.
0: Yeah.
1: But
0: if you do, go to DraftKings. The crown is yours. And use my code, DD. D-E-D-E when you go to DraftKings.
1: You know what? If I did, I would do that.
0: There you go.
1: I would do that. Speaking of football, can we talk about Ciara and Russell Wilson?
0: Boy, he won't stay up off her.
1: I heard that over the weekend, man. It's even more true now because they announced it over the weekend that they are expecting.
3: Well, come on, make sure you're good here. I'm sending up because we're going to send a photo, right, and a little video to Cheeks. And to Grandpa Carlton and Grandma Jackie, okay?
4: So, why?
3: Because we gotta send it to them. Ready? So ready? Here you go. Uno, sing it with me. Uno,
4: no.
3: Dos, tres, cuatro, cinco.
4: We're
3: mommy's pregnant. Say it.
4: The baby.
5: Oh my God!
4: Ashley.
3: Uno, dos, tres, cuatro, cinco.
0: Beautiful household with extra money in it.
1: Boy.
0: When my mother tried to tell us at one point she thought she was pregnant, I'm the youngest of five, we were all like, no! No!
1: I heard somebody in y'all family said, damn.
0: Yeah, we were like, another mouth to feed. Less food for us. No clothes.
1: Yeah, no.
0: They're happy.
1: Yeah, no.
2: Not my food for it to be low. I got to share my grapes.
1: Shut up.
0: I got to share my Kool-Aid.
1: Kool-Aid,
2: right.
1: Well, that was them, of course, breaking into their already current kids that they have. So
0: kids were happy.
1: Yeah, shouts out to them, man. Can we also talk about Mark Curry? You know, Mark Curry formerly signed to Bad Boy Records.
0: Oh, okay. I thought you meant the comedian.
1: No. He was actually signed to Bad Boy Records. This is the rapper. He appeared in that 50 Cent documentary about Diddy, right? The one that 50 Cent is winning now all of these awards for and all of this stuff here. Well, now Mark Curry is saying that him appearing in that documentary was almost as bad as him signing to Diddy because he ain't make no money.
6: So when we first did this documentary, I was supposed to get a production credit. I was promised a production credit, and the production credit said that even if the documentary was sold, I would be grandfathered into the deal because I helped produce that whole documentary. So now when I see, you know, I saw where 50 was like, the proceeds were going to go towards the victims. I haven't seen that yet. I still was waiting patiently, trying to see what this was all about, what this was all for. Nothing really ever came about. Mm. So I was like, hold up, this right here is worse than any deal I did. You talk.
0: Mark, you ain't learned yet.
1: That's what folks are saying in the comments.
0: You ain't learned yet.
1: You ain't learned your lesson the first time.
0: All right, we'll talk about that coming up later. Those are five.
1: Jeez.
0: We need somebody to play our $1,000 minute game. You answer 10 questions correctly right now at 833. Talk to Dee Dee.
1: That's 833-825-5233.
0: It's Dee Dee in the morning.

0: right, it's Dee Dee in the morning, about to get into this, our $1,000 minute game. We do have us a contestant standing by.
1: Uh-oh.
0: Question, guys. They say this, Americans drink this more than any other country in the world. What are we drinking? What do you think Americans are drinking more than any other in the world?
2: Coffee.
0: The way he said it.
3: They sound real cold.
0: B-U-E-R. I know it, JJ. Ooh, it sounds good.
1: It sounds like it's going to be cold.
0: Ain't it? But one of the mugs that's already been in the freezer.
3: Boy. Shut up. Is that the answer, Lloyd?
0: No.
3: All right.
2: Not beer.
0: But that was good, though. Thank you.
1: Yeah.
0: Now, what are we drinking? We drink more of this than any other country, they say. Shoot. Any other country in the world, we drink
1: sodas.
0: This. No.
3: Soda is a good answer.
0: Yeah, no.
3: Yeah, we the most overweight country here.
1: Yeah.
3: Drink more of it.
0: I would have thought wine, because, you know, I love me some good wine.
3: Could have been wine.
0: Some vino.
3: What is that? Wonder why.
0: Yeah, we drink more oranges. I don't know, Florida?
3: Yeah, maybe so. I'm not really a big orange juice
0: you're
3: guy.
0: You're not?
3: I'm not a big orange juice guy, unless it's really sweet. I like apple juice. I'm more of an apple juice man myself.
0: I like if you don't juice. Get out of here with that sippy cup, let's go.
4: It's time to boss up with a bang. You got the answers. We got that bread. $1,000 all for you with the $1,000 mini game. Exclusively on Dee Dee in the Morning.
0: You know what I'm talking about. They always have a little square box. They have a little white.
1: Like what you're talking about.
3: Treetop?
0: Yes.
3: I think maybe treetop apple juice. It's so good, too.
0: Okay,
3: oh, my God. It's so good.
0: If I see you one day in a bar or a club walking around with one of them, that'd be hilarious.
3: Say less.
0: Although that is dope, ain't it?
1: Hey, like I got in this truck one time. It's one in the door.
3: It's one in the door. I keep it on me.
0: With the straw in it.
1: With the straw in it.
3: I keep it on me.
0: Hey, good morning. Hi, who's this?
5: Hey, what's up? This is Niecy.
0: Hey, Niecy.
3: Hey, what's up?
0: Niecy, how you doing?
3: Niecy.
5: Doing good. How are y'all?
0: Wonderful.
3: I ain't gonna lie. Niecy got a good phone. Do you hear me? I don't know what you own, Niecy, but it sounds like you right here next to us.
0: Yes. What kind of phone you got, Niecy? Is that an AT&T? Oh. What is it?
5: It's
0: AT&T. Yeah. Damn, it is good.
3: Niecy must pay her phone bill just right now.
0: Right?
3: Yeah, boy. I know that's right.
1: Niecy called up on it.
3: Niecy, you got kids? You single? What's up with you?
5: No kids. I'm not single.
3: Okay, I was about to say, because at home.
0: I know it.
3: It's very,
0: how long have you been in a relationship? You married or something?
5: No. I've been one of them like 3 years.
0: Three years? Nice.
1: Okay. You think this the one?
3: Yeah.
5: I'm not sure.
1: Oh, okay. Well.
3: Niecy, you seem very short-mouthed when it comes to him. What's going on? Talk to us.
5: Oh, no. Hold on a second.
0: But hold on, Trey.
1: He
0: said,
1: must be there.
0: Yeah, he must be. But I love the way Trey said, "You real short mouth,
3: very short mouth."
0: I ain't never heard nobody say somebody is short mouth.
3: Boy, very. Niecy, give me real quick answers.
0: This is a quick answer, JJ.
1: Yeah. Oh, okay.
0: Yeah, you real are short mouth. Hey, let's spin this wheel real quick and let's see if we can get you $1,000 extra money in the $1,000 minute game.
4: DG.
6: JJ from the Sip.
4: Trey G.
6: $20 bonus.
3: All right, short mouth Niecy, I'm going to read you the 10 questions. If you don't know the answer, love, what you going to say?
5: Pass.
3: That's right. Then we're going to spin the block, answer it again, and we got to go fast, all right?
5: Okay.
3: Well, let's get paid. Don't be scared to say pass, neither. First question.
5: Okay.
3: What is your favorite clothing brand to wear?
5: Nike.
3: When is the last time you bought yourself something nice?
5: Yesterday.
3: Name the actor whose birth name is Eric Bishop.
5: Pass.
3: What TV show starred the characters Corey, Raven, Chelsea, and Eddie?
5: Pass.
3: What continent is the Sahara Desert located on?
5: Saudi Arabia?
3: Mm-mm.
1: Uh-uh.
0: Continent.
3: Like a continent. Or pass.
5: Pass.
3: Who is the only black woman actress to win an Academy Award for Best Actress?
5: Is it Angela Bassett?
3: Mm-mm.
1: Uh-uh.
3: How many years is between 1998 and 2026?
5: 25?
3: Uh-uh. Who on the morning show is in the Radio Hall of Fame? Trey G or Dee Dee?
5: Dee Dee.
3: Uh-huh. What movie is this famous line from? Love should have brought you home last night.
5: Love and Basketball?
0: Damn.
5: That's
0: already
5: bad.
0: Oh, dang it, Niecy. Yeah.
3: She's trying to
0: you missed
3: up.
0: This one. Name the actress's birth name is Eric Bishop, Jamie Foxx. Yeah, what Jamie. TV show Ooh, starred the known, characters? Man. Corey, Raven, Chelsea, and Eddie. That's a Raven.
3: Mm-hmm.
0: What continent is the Sahara Desert located?

0: did it on? Africa.
1: Yeah.
0: Africa. Who was the only black woman to win an Academy Award for Best Actress? She really is the only one. Everybody else got supporting actress.
2: Halle Berry.
0: I know it, but I always thought somebody recently came about. I guess not. And then how many years is between 1998 and 2026? 28 years.
2: 28. She said 25. That was right? close.
0: And then what movie is the famous line, "Love should have brought you home last night"? Boomerang.
1: Mm-hmm.
3: Okay.
0: Three out of 10. You're going to get $10 every correct answer. We add up to $30. You got an extra 20 in there when you spun the wheel. $50.
2: All right.
0: $50, Niecy.
3: I appreciate it.
0: Do me a favor. Tell everybody the show that gave you a shot at $1,000.
3: DD in the morning.

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2: Hey, Tisha, who you trying to prank, girl? Who you going to call? Do a prank call on?
3: I'm calling my brother, Brendan.
2: Mm-hmm.
3: I want to prank him because he's about to propose to his fiance, and I want to say I lost the ring.
2: Oh, God. Okay. Oh, all right. Dang. All right. Here we go. Let's call him. Here we go.
4: Hello?
3: Hey, Brendan. So, I had to tell you something. You remember when I was having problems with my rent, right? And I was having a hard time. They was about to evict me. And, you know, I've been having money problems ever since the accident. And so I went to the pawn shop, right? And I gave them a lot of jewelry for money. And I accidentally put your ring in there. And I'm sorry. You know, the ring was about to use.
4: Whoa. Stop talking. Are you telling me you took the ring that I'm finna give the love of my life and you pawned it? Is that what I'm hearing you say?
3: Yeah, that's why.
4: Why would you do some stupid shit? Like, why was it even with all your other stuff? What is wrong with you?
3: I'm sorry.
4: Oh my God, it's always I'm sorry with you. You never take no fucking accountability for nothing. I'm sorry. That ring was. Oh my fucking God, I cannot believe that ring was. She picked that ring herself. We had that custom made. I told you.
3: You honestly should have knew better than to give it to me in the first place.
4: I should have knew better than to trust just, my flesh and blood. Yeah. I don't care what the fuck you got to do. You better sell that car. I need that ring back. You might have to start one of them OF accounts. And I don't know. You are not responsible. Like, you are barely human. I've never seen such incompetency in one human being.
3: You still mad? I'm going to do my best.
4: Yes, I'm still mad. How are you going to
3: calm
4: get my
3: down.
4: The custom ring? Tell me to calm down. You pawned my f***ing ring.
2: Brendan.
4: You better hop up on the street. You better start sighing.
2: Oh.

0: you better. I don't care what the f*** you got to do. I need my ring back.
1: Okay, all right. Hey, Brendan. Brendan. Before you get so mad and put your sister out on these streets to sell some stuff there, sir, this right here is the radio station. It's Dee Dee. Also, there is Trey G and comedian J.J. Williamson. You're on the Mad Minute!
0: Oh, my God.
1: Yep, you're on the Mad Minute. It's a prank.
0: Oh, my God.
1: Tisha, you did a good job. Clap it up, everybody. Give it up for Tisha and everybody.
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2: All right, so we got to stop with these folks faking that they have a pro baller life. Can we stop this now?
3: Nope.
2: Duping women, duping folks out of cars. Have y'all heard the latest now? This guy now rolled off with a $90,000 BMW. 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
4: Police in Georgia are looking for a man accused of stealing a $90,000 BMW after they say he claimed to be a professional basketball player. Investigators say the suspect used a valet ticket to pick up the SUV from a Hyatt Regency hotel before driving away. Police later tracked that car to Myrtle Beach, South Carolina. The incident is one of several recent thefts involving valet operations at downtown Savannah hotels.
3: Good. Damn. I'm glad they're doing it.
2: Why?
3: It shows the glitch in the matrix that we have. to where you can look like you something or you can act like you somebody and really be not a damn thing. Be a scammer the whole time.
2: I was getting right. Well, I mean, again, well, are you scamming?
3: Yes.
5: Uh-huh.
3: It is a glitch.
2: We starting to see everybody is scamming.
3: Yes.
2: But can I tell you, that is a scam right there to me. I always get nervous about that with cars. It could be anybody's car. You know, somebody can come and pick it up.
3: Yeah.
2: If they have, same way I feel about, you ever see somebody in a hotel room and they're cleaning out somebody's room?
3: Oh, yeah, for sure.
2: You could easily walk in and go, this is my room.
3: Yeah, for sure.
2: I get nervous for that. That's why I always tell the husband, zip everything up, put it in there in the closet.
3: Yeah, let me walk in my room real quick and grab my my laptop
2: or something.
3: Right,
2: if somebody comes in there.
3: Yes, and it's a scam, man. I'm telling you, it's a glitch in the matrix, and it's being exposed now.
2: Oh, so you believe we're in the matrix now?
3: What? Come on. I've been believing it.
2: So now you believe that we ain't.
3: See there? See what I'm saying? Just not on your level.
5: You be going too far. You go too far.
2: Are we some synthetic beings? What are you saying?
3: I said, that's why I don't like talking to you about
2: it. We were created by something. What you saying we were created by?
3: Get out my face.
2: All right.
3: Because you're starting to make me mad.
2: All right. I know it because I'm going to make you answer all that mess. Hey, so I heard Fat Joe's in trouble.
3: Yeah, Fat Joe in a little bit of hot water. Over the weekend, he appeared on Joe Budden's podcast the other day. And he was speaking about his use of the N-word. And Fat Joe basically took the Joe Biden route. He said he is the blackest N-word that you probably know.
2: Oh, no.
6: Fat Joe ain't black. No, I am black.
2: Mm-mm.
6: Fat Joe is the blackest you ever seen in your life. Go look it up.
3: Audacity be audacity in, boy. You got the audacity.
2: Now hold on a second. Is he a person of color then, right? Is he Puerto Rican?
3: I was about to say, I think Fat Joe is Puerto Rican, if I'm not mistaken. So he is a person of color, but I don't know how much African American color is in that lineage.
2: You close.
3: Yeah, but close ain't exact.
5: I know one thing, Fat Joe better watch what he said that, because somebody wrong with him, he gonna mess around and lean back for real.
3: They gonna lean on him.
2: Well, I heard
5: they gonna lean him back.
2: What's our pro black brother that's on there with Joe Budden now that I like?
3: Mark Lamont Hill.
2: Yes, I love him.
3: You know he wasn't gonna sit around and just take that lightly. Mark Lamont Hill had to get on his social media and say he does not feel that Fat Joe has the right to use the N-word.
7: If you use the N-word, you should be black. If you're going to use the N-word, you should be somebody who could actually be called. That's my position. Now, Fat Joe is making a claim here that he didn't make before, which is I'm the blackest person. You know, he's saying he is black. I am not trying to police anybody's ethnicity. I am not trying to police anybody's racial identity. But what I will say is Fat Joe seems to be using black here ironically, or he's using it metaphorically. Fat Joe has love for black people. Fat Joe is not racist. Fat Joe cares about black people, but Fat Joe is not black. I have no issue with Fat Joe's relationship to the black community, but Fat Joe is not black. Fat Joe was basically saying, I grew up around black people. I grew up in hip hop. I'm a part of the culture. I am ensconced in the culture. I agree with all of that, but Fat Joe is not black. So while I love Fat Joe and I admire Fat Joe and I appreciate Fat Joe, I don't share his position that he can use the N-word by virtue of his proximity to the culture or his love for the culture. I don't think that that's enough.
3: Mm. I love Mark Lamont Hill, boy. He sounds so educated.
2: Intelligent.
3: Yes.
2: On point.
3: He sounds so sure of what he's saying. I love Mark Lamont Hill. But I ain't gonna lie, this is a battle that I kind of gave up years ago.
2: Mm-hmm.
3: I don't feel comfortable with other races saying it. Like, it does bother me, but it's like one of them things where it's like, I'm not finna make it no big deal.
2: I thought Joe got a pass a long time ago because people had went in on Jennifer Lopez being Puerto Rican and using the N-word, and everybody had a problem. And then Joe was able to do it. Fat Joe was.
3: Yeah, no. They made her apologize.
2: Yeah, okay.
3: She ain't using no more.
2: I was like, hey, she dated Diddy, y'all.
3: Okay.
2: All right, listen, coming up next
3: what
2: hour.
3: That mean?
2: I'm just saying, you know, she had black contenders.
3: Yes.
2: Coming up, you guys, you know what? The actor, Michael Jai White, he's

in a new movie. He's here to tell you a little bit about it. Oh, as a matter of fact, it's a Tyler Perry movie. We'll find out how long it took to shoot it. Hey, listen, Michael Jai White's on the way. It's Dee Dee in the morning.

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1: Oh no, my tequila gone. I went, wait, there's nothing in my cup.

0: Good morning. It's Didi in the morning looking for Trey G right now to find out what's trending with Trey.
1: Hey, so DaBaby is going viral on social media. Yes, not Lil Baby, but DaBaby is going viral. You know, he just opened up a brand new restaurant called No Knife Chicken and Waffles in Charlotte, North Carolina is where he opened it up at. Now, the reason why it's going viral is because of the prices of some of this food. Waffles range from about $15 for like a plain waffle to $45.
0: You got to be kidding me.
1: For one soul food waffle is what it's called. They also said bottled water at the baby's restaurant costs about $6 if you want a bottled water. Egg rolls at the baby's restaurant range from about $25 to $30 as well. You get one egg roll for $25 and $30. So a lot of people on social media have been talking about the prices of a lot of this stuff that he's selling.
2: Hey, you know what? And soon, this restaurant going to be called Closing Soon.
1: Yeah.
0: What they always say, they had a grand opening and a grand closing.
2: Grand closing.
1: Yeah. They say that $45 waffle is a soul food cornbread waffle is why it's $45.
0: You know what? Let me be honest with you. I better see a boot foot in the middle of that goddamn pancake.
1: Hell
0: no. At least I'd be like, you put your foot in it,
1: shut
0: baby.
1: Shut up.
0: That baby, you put your foot in it.
1: Shut up. $45 for a waffle is inside.
0: I better see a boot.
1: Yeah,
0: I'm
1: going to stick to the Waffle House.
0: All right, coming up next hour, everybody. Coming up, guess what? Michael Jai White, he's going to be here on the show next. Ooh. It's Didi in the morning.

0: Well, good morning. It's Dee Dee in the morning. I got Trey G with me, also comedian J.J. Williamson. Guys, I got to tell you, this couple, we got a chance to talk to them a couple months ago. They're beautiful. When they come in together, you look at them, you're like, look at this couple here. They've been together for years. They're going to tell us all about it. As a matter of fact, you guys know this man. He's in a new movie. We'll talk about that in a minute. Please welcome Mr. Michael John White. Is
1: all right. Come on now.
0: Welcome to the show.
1: Well, thank you.
0: Welcome. I see you brought your beautiful wife with you.
1: Yes.
2: Yeah, hey, what's up, y'all?
0: Welcome, the wife is here with us, everybody. Miss Jillian White is here.
3: All right. Welcome.
0: Good morning to you both. Mm. First of all, how long have y'all been married now again?
1: We're looking at our 30th year of knowing each other.
2: Yeah, we met back in 97.
0: Wow. Yeah. Y'all just beautiful. Y'all walk up in here just looking good and looking like you in love and have a wonderful life and marriage.
3: And talented, too.
0: And talented.
2: Thank you.
0: So let's talk real quick. First of all, let's talk about the movie. Why did I get married again? Mm-hmm. This is the movie you're in, huh?
1: Oh, yeah. And those fans of Why Did I Get Married, I'm going to tell you right now, this is the first time in history, I think, where a third movie mm-hmm. is better than the first two.
0: Really?
3: Oh, wow. That's a big statement now.
1: Yeah.
3: Yes, indeed.
1: Mark it down.
3: Yes, sir.
1: I said it. This is the best third movie in the history of movies.
0: Really? What makes this one so much mm-hmm. better?
1: The content, everything. He really, Tyler put it down on this one. Mm-hmm. I mean, we're dealing with subjects that I've never even seen in a movie before. Mm-hmm. I mean, honestly, as parents, those parents out there, think about it. When you raise your children, right, mm-hmm. you kind of shield them against all the problems that you had growing up.
3: 100%.
1: All your issues and stuff.
0: Right.
1: So sometimes these kids grow up with this unattainable image of who their parents are.
3: That's a good point.
1: And so in this movie, okay, you know about Marcus and Angela. You know that they had their issues and stuff like
3: absolutely.
1: That. But their children have no idea what they were like before. They have this, it's hard for them to accepted that we were screw-ups at one time.
3: Facts.
1: Really, your father's Spawn. Your mom is Gillian. I mean, come on. Sometimes parents got to go, look, you know, I messed up too.
0: Yeah.
1: You know, and that helps out the children a great deal. But we're delving

0: into that.
1: Wow.
0: In this movie, mm-hmm. I've never seen that. Just that's just one part of the movie.
2: Yeah. Yeah.
0: I've never seen that before.
3: Hey, let me ask you, man, because you said, you know, this is going to be the best one. I mean, a lot of people be hesitant about doing sequels.
2: Yeah.
3: When you first heard about, you know, we're going to do this one again, were you hesitant about it at one time?
0: No. It's just, it's too positive.
3: Okay.
0: Yeah. I mean, you know, it's one of those things where just like, it seems like a perfect storm.
3: Mm. Okay.
0: You got a movie where the people in the movie are friends in real life.
2: Yeah, that's good.
3: Right.
0: You know what I mean? And we got all this equity from way back.
1: Right.
0: And it's just about time.
2: Mm-hmm.
0: You know, so I knew it's going to be nothing but positive.
3: Mm-hmm. Right, okay.
1: Yeah. I was going to ask that, too, about the camaraderie of the cast. Y'all seem like y'all genuinely love each other.
0: We are.
1: Oh, yeah, you
0: we
1: can tell.
0: We are. You know, mm-hmm. and, you know, I think it was put out before, long time ago, that me and Tasha dated.
1: Mm-hmm. Okay, wow, okay.
0: Like years ago.
2: Oh, I didn't know that.
0: Yeah, a long, long time ago.
3: Mm-hmm.
0: And so, well, we were keeping that secret.
2: Okay.
0: You know, because Tyler,
2: you mean in the
0: Tyler
2: movie?
0: Actually put us together as a couple,
2: uh-huh.
0: not knowing that we dated in the past.
2: Really?
1: Yeah,
2: in real life.
0: Yes, in real life.
4: All right, hold on. Real life, long time ago.
2: Okay, Gillian, here we go. Let me ask you as a wife. When you find out that your husband is going on set and plays the love interest of a woman that he was the love interest, did it bother you at all?
4: Not at all, because I'm not that type of chick. Like, you know what I mean? I'm very confident, and I know... I know him.
2: Right.
0: Yeah.
4: And plus, I love Tasha.
2: Uh huh.
4: You know, she calls me, she's like, I love you, girl. I'm like, I love you too. You know
2: what
4: I mean? Great. So it's just, it's all good with all of us. So, no, I've never had a problem with that.
2: Good for you. Now, how long did it take to film the movie, this one, this third sequel?
0: Should I tell the truth?
2: Yeah, come on.
4: You should, because people know how Tyler's moving.
2: Yeah, how he moves.
0: But,
4: he moves fast.
2: Yeah.
0: You know, you're not going to believe this.
2: How many days? Is it days or weeks?
0: Five.
2: Days?
1: 5 days?
3: The whole movie?
2: Stop.
3: The Dang, whole movie.
1: Come on,
4: film it's good. Film it.
0: Let me tell you something, because I direct too.
2: Mm-hmm. Mm-hmm. I know you guys.
0: I walked away with techniques that Tyler used that I'm going to be using for now on.
2: Really?
0: The way he's directed this is really innovative, but it actually is. Makes the performances better
3: because
0: you stay in the performances.
3: Mm-hmm.
0: But if you're a cameraman, you're really working because it's almost like a sporting event.
2: Uh-huh.
0: Yeah. Like you capture everything while it's live and while it's happening. Sometimes you have to recreate that whole energy hours later.
1: Of course,
0: right?
1: Yeah.
0: But no, in this situation, you know, this might be over certain people's heads, but production-wise, art-wise, it's a really great way of doing stuff.
1: Wow. Yeah.
0: And so it sounds like, I hate to make it sound like 5 days is like shortchanging anything. It's not.
2: It's just his process and the way
1: it's
2: he does
1: supercharged
2: it.
1: Supercharged the process of what it sounds like.
0: It's keeping that energy on the screen.
2: Mm-hmm. Okay, so wait a minute. Why Did I Get Married Again? When is it coming out?
0: The 9th.
4: September 9th.
2: September 9th on Netflix.
4: On Netflix.
0: Yes.
2: Okay.
1: Oh, wow.
2: We got to take a break because I want to ask you some questions about the both of you, because you just said something about you and your movies. My husband watches all of them. Mm-hmm. I got some questions for you, okay? More coming up with Michael Jai White and his wife, Gillian White. They are here. And remember, Why Did I Get Married Again? It's coming out on Netflix.
1: Come
2: get
1: on.
2: Ready for that.
1: Come
2: more
1: on.
2: Coming up. It's Dee Dee in the morning.

0: Hey, good morning. It's Dee Dee in the morning. I got, there he is, Trey G, also comedian, JJ Williamson with me. Guess what? The actor Michael Jai White is here.
1: All right.
0: And his wife, Gillian White, is with us.
1: All right.
0: Michael's going to be on Why Did I Get Married? And it's called Why Did I Get Married Again on Netflix, right? And this is coming out. All right. So listen, you do movies. You do great movies. You do them yourself. Do you write and produce your movies, you two?
2: Yeah, yeah.
0: Because you star in a lot of the movies with him, right? Or have you been, how many movies have you guys started
3: we've
0: in
3: done
0: together?
3: Six together.
0: Yeah.
3: But yeah, I've been acting for like 27 years. So yeah.
0: Okay.
1: Is it tough for y'all to like work together and then go home together? Because I always heard a lot of stuff about. Yeah. Is it cool?
3: No. We have the best time on set.
1: I love it.
3: Oh my God. Yeah. We're laughing, having a good time, helping each other out.
2: Yeah. If you're on set, there's a lot that is required of you, right? And being with your best friend, that makes it easier.
0: Really?
1: I love it.
2: You know, so that's, come on now.
1: That's beautiful.
0: Okay, so wait, so you do a lot of what, directing? You do your own directing?
2: Yeah, I do a lot of writing, directing, all that kind of stuff.
0: Yeah.
2: So, sometimes I'm directing things that I don't take credit for because of, you know, making a deal ahead of time or whatever and say, okay, you're going to get the credit for this and whatever. But it's just all collaboration, you know?
0: Mm-hmm. So you do a lot of, is it martial arts or a lot of connecting, you know?
2: Well, I do some action movies that, you know, a lot of the action movies have martial arts in it. You know, but then there's like the last time I was here, it was a family drama.
0: Okay.
1: Right.
2: You know what I mean? So so I like to keep it
0: Which ones do you like the best? The action movies or just regular drama?
2: I tend to like the action
0: stuff.
2: I can see that.
0: My husband watches the action ones. What were you going to ask?
4: Do y'all ever help each other at home going over lines and stuff like that? I mean, do y'all act out scenes at home?
2: Absolutely.
3: Yeah. Okay. It's just the process.
4: Okay.
3: But yeah, we do. And then, you know, we get on set and we'll go over stuff, you know, before we head on.
2: Right. But it's not nearly as much as
3: but
2: you might
3: think.
2: It's
3: not a lot.
4: Oh,
3: yeah,
4: really?
3: Yeah, because we try to keep it very natural in the moment. You know what I mean? You don't want to feel too rehearsed, you know? So,
0: do you guys do a lot of ad-libbing when you're both acting?

0: Is there a lot of ad lib on set, or you do it verbatim?
1: It depends on how bad the script is written.
2: That's very true. Yeah.
3: Keep it G.
2: We will definitely add our own, you know, elements to it.
0: Okay. Now, because you both are actors, you ever at home and you get into an argument or something going on, and you will say to him, "Okay, quit the acting now."
2: Never.
0: Never.
2: Never.
0: Yeah. But you can tell when he is acting.
2: We have a thing.
1: Here's the thing.
2: Yeah, I know he's going to say
1: we have had more arguments on film than in
2: as
1: real
2: characters.
1: Life.
0: Really?
2: In real life.
1: I've known it 30 years now. We've had more arguments in front of camera than in real life.
0: Well, who doesn't like to argue between the two?
1: Well, it's not like we even have to try. We don't.
2: We really don't.
0: You're just really a cool. Wait, hold on a second. You're a cool ass chick,
3: it's
0: right?
3: It's the vibe.
2: I don't let a lot of stuff get to me.
0: I can tell.
2: And we just don't, you know what I mean?
1: We just don't. Yeah. It's just,
2: we communicate a lot. And when you communicate, you don't usually have those differences where you're like, the miscommunication which leads to a lot of arguments. Right. You know what I mean?
1: Yeah. And there's no ego.
2: Yeah, there's no ego.
1: That's really what it's
2: like. I want to be right.
0: Wait a minute.
3: See, that's what you got to do. You got to find somebody with an equal vibe. Like,
0: you got to find somebody
3: that's equally yoked.
0: So growing up in your household, did you experience that in your
1: household? God, no. Oh, my God.
2: He had a different upbringing than me. You see the intensity behind that. God, no.
0: Hold on. Was it toxic at home where you grew up?
1: Oh, my. Yes.
0: Yeah.
1: Yes. Yes. Oh, my. Oh, I left at 14.
0: Yeah. Yeah. Oh, gosh.
1: Yeah.
0: You went out on your own at 14.
1: Yeah, I looked like a grown ass man, you know, early on.
2: But he looked like this.
1: Yes.
2: 14.
1: Yeah, but no, I was gone.
0: Really?
1: Gone.
0: What about you, Gillian? Was your household, was it a beautiful household and very serene?
2: Well,
0: and peaceful?
2: I was in a, you know, my parents were divorced, but I think I had the best of both worlds because I had a good home life with my father. And when I went to his house and when I was with my mom, who I live with, it was fine. I mean, it was no, you know, I didn't have to deal with any toxic anything. It was pretty calm.
0: So what's next? After Why Did I Get Married, which again, Why Did I Get Married Again is coming out on Netflix. What's the character you play on there?
1: Marcus.
2: Okay. Everybody knows that.
1: Yep.
0: You play Marcus.
4: Yeah. Why you got two phones?
1: I'm playing that. I got 7 movies coming out.
0: Really?
1: Oh, wow. 7.
2: About 7.
1: I've been a little busy.
4: 7 more movies coming out. When do you take a break?
1: There's a lot of breaks. Yeah,
2: because you got to think filming doesn't take a long time.
1: Right.
2: Not anymore.
1: Yeah, it's more condensed.
2: They knock stuff out so fast. You know what I mean?
1: And then we had just become empty nesters.
0: Oh, yeah. Wow.
1: Really?
2: Our two youngest daughters.
1: They're in college now.
0: Oh, wow. Okay.
1: Yeah.
0: What y'all going to do different at that house? What y'all going to do?
1: Uh-oh. Oh, well, I yeah.
3: Oh, yeah. He said, mind your business.
4: Mind your business. They said, we should work on another movie.
0: You guys are some actors and actresses that we love.
3: Come on.
2: Thank you.
0: Why Did I Get Married Again on Netflix? Make sure you're watching it September 9th. Please give it up for Miss Gillian White and Michael Jai White.
1: Yay.
0: In the morning.

I Get Married Again on Netflix. Make sure you're watching it September 9th. Please give it up for Miss Gillian White and Michael Jai White. Yay! Yay! Yay! In the morning.

0: right here.
1: Come on! Yeah, and you already know how we about to do this.
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1: From the Storm Team 2 Weather Center, starting off the day with partly cloudy skies. We have a small chance of some morning rain, but should clear up as we head into the late morning. High of 87.

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trust his soul, I can't show my hand. 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I'm all about my money like I'm Uncle Sam. Say don't call me by no gospel, I don't give a damn. He a product of the ghetto, it's what it is. It's just what it is.

0: All right, well, good morning. It's Dee Dee in the morning. Guys, we got to have a conversation about something that I saw that went viral over the weekend. And it was about a man who went somewhere to get a penis implant and he died. Did y'all see this story? Anybody see it?
1: I did see this story. Yeah, there was a guy, a guy by the name, he was actually a social media influencer by the name of Igho Tiny Ibirbo is his name. He died at the age of 43 following a cosmetic enlargement procedure in Bangkok, Thailand. Is what they said. They say he died from a pulmonary embolism when he tried to get his member enlarged, basically, in Bangkok, Thailand. That was a cosmetic procedure, and the pulmonary embolism basically is what killed him on the operating table.
0: That was a blood clot, everyone. He hadn't ended up with a blood clot.
1: Yeah. Which I thought we learned our lesson about going overseas, getting these cosmetic surgery, especially a penis enlargement. Like, come on, bro. Come on, man. We got to do better. Got to do better.
0: He was trying to do better.
2: Yeah.
0: he was trying.
1: Yeah. I don't think that was nervous for me, though. I couldn't.
0: Really?
1: You couldn't do
0: it?
1: I couldn't trust a foreign country to actually do something like that and it come out the right way.
0: Right.
1: I don't care how cheap it is. You know, a lot of men be going overseas, too, getting, like, these hair plugs and stuff like that in Turkey. Now, that you might be able to do. But a penis enlargement, I think the hell not.
0: Yeah, JJ?
2: Yeah, you just got to deal with whatever I got. Look.
1: Yeah, facts.
2: hey, look. Hey. I'd be like, look, you know who created this. Talk to him. I'm sorry.
1: Wow. JJ said, you're going to have to deal with whatever come out these pants.
2: I'm telling you, that's it.
0: Damn.
1: Goodness.
2: I'm going to try.
1: Yeah, but condolences to him and his family, man.
0: Yeah, definitely.
1: Prayers
0: that's
1: out.
0: Sad.
1: Oh, my goodness, be mindful.
0: Hey, listen, coming up, of course, you know what? We got our hot topics, everybody. Hot topics on the way. Cardi B back in the news. We got to tell you what this woman did now.
1: Uh-oh.
0: She does something every day. That's on the way. It's Dee Dee in the morning.

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0: 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All right. And the most beautiful thing ever. Now, some would say it is beautiful that they're so in love. Russell can't seem to stay away from Sierra.
1: No. Go on, say what they said. He can't stay off that girl.
0: Of her. He get up off her.
1: He can't stay off of that woman, on top of her.
0: They expecting a baby again. Take a listen.
2: Hold on, I got to make sure you're good here. I'm sending it up. Because we're gonna send a photo, right, and a little video to Cheeks and to Grandpa Carlton and Grandma Jackie, okay?
3: So, why?
2: Because we gotta send it to them. Ready? So ready? Here you go. Uno, sing it with me. Uno, dos, tres, cuatro, cinco.
3: We're
2: mommy's pregnant. Say it.
3: For the baby. Oh, Ashley.
2: Uno, dos, tres, cuatro, cinco.
0: That's so beautiful to me when I hear that. The sound of those children are excited.
1: That sounds terrifying.
0: I told y'all, I was the youngest of five. I got hand-me-downs. I got the smallest meal. I didn't get to go back for seconds. All I know is that when my mother thought she was pregnant by my stepfather, Bill Bennett, we cried. The five of us, we were like, no.
1: Yeah.
0: That's somebody else we got to share with.
4: Shut up.
5: Now you got to figure out if you're going to be able to stay in that room the rest of your life.
0: Right.
5: Now you got to share sandwiches. Now you're a babysitter and you ain't before your damn
0: Thank
5: self.
0: You. Thank you. That's why we weren't screaming and running up and down all excited.
1: Yeah, they sure was. That sounds terrifying. When your mama announced it, Didi, I heard somebody in your family say, damn.
0: That's a family there that got a lot of extra money around the household. Yeah. The kids, they ain't got to worry about nothing.
1: Yeah.
0: My mother would be like, mm-mm. Let me see. Cardi B, what's Cardi doing now? What Cardi?
1: Cardi is giving the lady some relationship advice. I don't know how, but she is giving the lady some relationship advice. She pretty much is saying, when you first get into a relationship with a dude, you got to not eat. You got to starve yourself. Check this out.
6: When you start dating the first couple of months, you got to starve. When you're around him, you dating him and you staying in his house and all that, let me tell you something. Only eat bread and salmon. You only eat bread with salmon. Ain't no taking the around him. You understand? You got to go take it. I'm going to get some eye drops. You go to Dunkin' Donuts and you take a there. You understand? Ain't no around for the first couple of 3 months. Ain't no farting. That's why you got to eat salmon and bread. Don't be a hungry bitch. I want some steak. You know that's going to go right through you, ho.
1: Mm-mm.
6: Bitch, eat a Brangino. Mom, babe, I need some eye drops. I'm going to go to the CVS. Oh, well, you need eye drops, why don't you Uber eat it? Oh my God, they locked me on my account. They thought I was doing fraud. I'm just gonna get the eye drops. My eyes are really itchy. I need some Benadryl. Go to the McDonald's and take it.
1: Okay. I think women really do this when they first start talking to a dude. At least some of them. Mm-hmm. At least they'll go home just to use the bathroom.
0: Yeah. I don't know what else to tell you, Trey.
5: Yeah. I know one thing. That'll be a red flag for me. If you got the lead to use the bathroom, then I don't want you.
0: Yeah. First of all, y'all wouldn't believe I'm eating no damn salmon when you go out with me the first date. Y'all be like, I know you don't eat salmon. Your big ass. Yeah. You'd be like, there's no way you've been eating salmon this long.
5: And then she sounded like she was smacking on the steak.
0: Yeah, she did. Thanks, Cardi. All right, finally. Let's talk about Kanye West.
1: Yep. So Kanye had his two nights in Chicago. And this is what the finale night looked like as far as like performances go. They said it was a historical night for old Kanye. He brought out Chief Keef, Big Sean, 2 Chainz, Rick Ross, Don Toliver, who was also on tour his damn self.
0: Uh-huh.
1: Travis Scott came out to perform with Kanye, Young Thug, Saha the Prince. Kanye had a star-studded night. Even Consequence got on stage and performed with Kanye West on the finale of his two nights in the Shy, man.
0: Wow.
1: If you missed that show, you missed the hell.
0: That's what everybody was talking about. I saw it all over social media. Everybody was just like.
1: Now, not to be outdone, Jay-Z was doing his show overseas in London as well.
0: Mm-hmm.
1: So it was a good night for hip hop.
5: Man, you know what? I saw somebody on the airplane on social media, man. They was flying over Chicago, sitting in the window seat. Mm-hmm. And they made a video and you could see the world globe that he was on, the world that he was standing on from Soldier Field, man. I thought that was super dope.
0: Yeah. It really is, though. The guy is, I thought they tried to cancel him. They did, didn't they?
1: They did.

0: They canceled him, and then it just didn't work.
1: No. His fans too rabid.
0: That's what
1: man.
0: I said. I'm wondering about cancel culture. Is it over, y'all? I was saying that.
1: Yeah.
0: All right. Hey, listen. Coming up, everybody, we got to talk about this. Who's to blame for the fake football player everybody's falling for? Is it the woman or the man? Who's to blame in this situation where these women are falling for the fake football player and gave him millions? We're going to get into that conversation next. It's Didi in the morning.
2: Yeah. Ice.

0: Hey, it's Didi in the morning looking for Trey to find out what's trending with Trey.
1: Hey, so Drizzy Drake is trending. It looks like over the weekend he announced that he has what people are saying is a new album. I don't necessarily believe it's a new album coming out, though. I think it is something like a project, but they say it's a new album coming out. It's going to be called Fear of Missing Out. It's supposed to drop September 15th is what people are saying. So we have a new something coming from Drake after he just dropped three albums.
0: A new something.
1: Okay. Yeah, a new something.
0: All right.
1: Fear of Missing Out. FOMO, September 15th. We'll see what it is.
0: We'll look for that. All right, listen. Coming up, everybody, we got to talk about this. Who's to blame for the fake football player everybody's falling for? Is it the woman or the man? Who's to blame in this situation where these women are falling for the fake football player and gave him millions? We're going to get into that conversation next. It's Didi in the morning.

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0: Hey, good morning. It's Aditi in the morning. And the man over there with that bail you hear, that would be comedian J.J. Williamson. Uh-huh. Good morning, J.J.
1: Good morning.
0: And good morning to Trey G.
2: Hey, good morning, good morning.
0: Hey, guys, we need to have a conversation about something that is so real, that is so honest, that is so out here right now. Have any of y'all been paying attention to the story of the guy that claimed he was, what, a 49ers football player?
2: Yes.
0: What was his name? Dejon?
2: Dejon Love.
0: Dejon, yeah. Or something?

0: Deja Lu.
1: This story is really interesting. It's got everybody talking about it. As a matter of fact, there was a guy. Did anybody see where there was a guy who, I guess he's, is he a streamer or he's a creator?
0: I think he's a YouTuber, okay. If I'm not mistaken. I don't remember his name, but he's a YouTuber.
1: Yep. Yeah. And he went to a car dealership, mm-hmm. and he acted like he was a football player. He did the same thing that Dijon did and said all the same things. I don't know if you guys got a chance to see it, but pay attention to this. Listen.
2: I don't want to drive way over to Calabasas.
3: 49ers. You play for the 49ers?
2: Yeah, I do.
3: Oh, okay.
2: Yeah.
3: Cool. Yeah.
2: Wide receiver.
3: I'm from Northern California.
2: Oh, yeah?
3: What's your name?
2: Okay, cool. Gilbert.
3: Gilbert.
2: Yeah.
3: Pleasure to meet you, Gilbert.
2: Appreciate it. Yeah. I'm from...
3: you know Mike McGlinchey.
2: Yeah. Because, we're not too close, but
3: yeah,
2: I know you.
3: But
2: yeah, he left. I literally just signed.
3: Yeah.
2: So
3: okay.
2: My first year. So.
3: Well, congratulations.
2: Yeah, thank you. I appreciate it. Yeah. Yeah, you should check me out. I'm from Switzerland. So.
3: Oh.
2: Yeah,
3: okay.
2: I moved out this way when I was 10.
3: Okay.
2: Been only out here for like 2 years, and
3: welcome.
2: I'm getting ready to leave in a few months, but I wanted to purchase some cars for my family.
3: Yeah.
1: He said, purchase some cars. Plural.
0: Just lying.
4: Yes.
1: And he shows up to the car dealership with a San Francisco 49ers, like, t-shirt on almost.
4: Right.
1: He has his helmet in his hand as if he had just left practice or something, I guess. I don't know why he had the helmet. Nonetheless, you hear that the salesperson ain't asked nothing, but shows him around. He gets in cars. He does, like, nobody's tripping. Well, who's the guy? Is it Emmanuel Acho?
0: How do you say? Uh-huh. Yeah, Emmanuel Acho.
1: He was on his podcast, and he was talking about how women are the ones also, and why is this the easy way to get women? Take a listen to this.
5: Does this not expose the utter disgusting thirst that so many women have for professional athletes?
6: I'm about to say that.
5: That an individual could pose as being a professional athlete
6: and
5: could dupe 26 women into giving you $1.3 million. He didn't pose as being a pastor for a reason. He didn't pose as being a school teacher for a reason. He didn't pose as being a surgeon for a reason. He didn't pose as being an investment banker for a reason. Buttons for professional athletes that if I throw on some jewelry, flash a Lamborghini, say I got a couple cribs in South Beach, all of a sudden you will jump at the chance to be with me both in public and in private. Though it also needs to be in a microscope put on these women of like, how come this worked for you and why was this his method?
0: Damn.
1: He said something. He ate a little bit. So it got me to wondering. You guys hear what Emmanuel Acho had to say?
0: Right.
1: What are your thoughts?
0: Yeah.
1: What is it?
0: I think it is the clout. I think it is today's world. I think it is the times that we live in. I think a lot of women, and I don't mean the ish on women, but I do think a lot of women love what comes with that, like, lifestyle of being a celebrity. I think what he said, it rings bells. He didn't pretend to be a surgeon.
1: Nope.
0: They make really good money.
1: Yep.
0: You know what I'm saying?
1: Yeah. But they don't make, NFL money.
0: They not social media famous. Nope. It don't come with the trips. It don't come with the luxury of being with the NFL.
1: Oh, it does. I dated a doctor.
0: Well, I mean, it don't come with
1: it didn't come with the kind of trips. I get what you're saying.
0: You know what I'm saying? Like, it's levels to it.
1: Now, hold on a second.
0: Oh,
1: that little doctor I dated, he did try to co-sign for me a car. He did want to take me on different trips.
0: Yeah.
1: I was scared. I didn't know.
0: Yeah.
4: Do you regret it this day?
1: No.
4: Yeah. Amen.
1: No, God has blessed me. I'm good.
4: Amen.
1: Right? You know
4: Amen.
1: What I mean? And I ain't got, as my mother used to always say, because that was the only thing I remember. There were some friends of mine who were dating athletes and some actor people, things like that, right? And I remember saying something to my mom, and my mama used to say to me, though, she said, listen now, she said, ain't nothing in life free, number one.
0: Yeah,
1: ain't
0: nothing
1: in life free.
0: Big facts.
1: And she said, you don't know what these women are dealing with, right?
0: I don't think women think that way.
1: Right. They're not thinking, but my mother's thinking, so I'm telling you, my mother always said to me, it's better to have your own shack than to live and have a room in somebody else's mansion.
0: Boy, I bet you thought she ate down.
1: She did, though, because I got what she was saying.
0: Boy,
1: have your own space. Have your own little, I don't care if it's a little apartment. It's mine.
0: You was like,
1: and I ain't got, ain't nobody can come up in here and tell me to get up out of here.
0: You was like, my mama prolific. My mama talking,
1: you don't understand. My mama said.
4: Go ahead, Miss Pat.
1: I'm telling you, I paid attention to that. I was like, okay, mama, I'm with you on that. She's like, get your own. You do your own thing. So you're never in a situation like that. But here's the deal. But there are some women who want to be, you're right, they want that clout. They want to say, I'm with this one. It looks good.
4: Yeah, they want that easy life. They want that limelight. I mean, I think social media has a lot.
1: You think
4: to
1: that's
4: do
1: what
4: with
1: it is? Is social media?
4: Social media has a lot to do with it, man. I mean, it's a lot of women out here that's lazy as hell.
1: Phones are ringing right now.
4: Yeah, I know they are. It's a lot of lazy women out here, man. They want that limelight. They want that fast and quick money.
1: Don't just blame women, because I'm going to tell you something I learned too about some of them men.
0: I don't want it to turn into
1: you're going to pay. You paying for beauty. Yeah. They want the most beautiful chick. You paying for beauty, fam.

0: fellas.
1: But is it an even exchange?
0: That's what I was getting ready to say. I think it's even.
1: I'm funding your lifestyle. You really ain't doing enough for me with being arm candy at this point.
0: But you wanted that arm candy.
1: Yeah, but is it an even exchange is the question. It's not.
0: We want to know, what are your thoughts on this with this guy now out here lying, claiming to be an NFL player, duping women? Who's at fault? What are your thoughts? 833, talk to Didi.
2: That's 833-825-5233.
0: Taking your calls next. It's Didi in the Morning.

0: You dip, I dip, we like, damn.
1: All right, so everybody's been talking about, there was a guy named, what was his name, Dejon?
2: Dejon Love.
1: Dejon Love. This is a man who went out there and said that he portrayed himself as a...
2: NFL baller.
1: Yep, an NFL football player, said he played what, with the 49ers?
2: Wide receiver.
1: Yeah, yeah. And a lot of people believed it. A lot of women believed it, and they got took. We want to know, who's to blame? Why is this happening today? Hey, good morning. Who's this?
3: This Adrena.
1: Hey, Adrena. I love that name. Adrena.
2: Addie.
1: All right, come on. What do you think it is? How did this guy dupe? Like, who's at fault here? Is it the women? Is it the man? Like, what's going on here?
3: It's the women. It's stupidity. Like, how y'all just giving y'all money to this man, nothing in return? Then also, if he's an athlete, y'all didn't Google him? Y'all didn't look him up? Y'all ain't say, where you play at? Like, you ain't look at his highlights, nothing? Like, I think he just found the right duck.
1: He found the right ducks.
2: The right ducks.
4: The right
1: quack.
2: Quack, quack, quack, quack, quack.
4: Hey, quack, quack.
2: I know you're going to say that.
4: Quack, quack.
2: That's one of them ducks that go across the street. You got to stop your car until they make it to the
1: other side. Right. One of them ducks with the big old booty, though.
2: With the big old booty.
3: Yeah, a lot of them, though.
1: Yeah.
3: A lot of them, though, because that's a lot of money to be given out. And then especially, y'all don't even know him for real. It'd be different if he fell off. Okay, babe, I got you. But this ain't that.
1: He finessed them, though. But look what he did as a football player. We're intrigued with that, aren't we? As women, is that what it is? We're looking for that football player?
3: No, they're.
1: Oh, they are. I know that's right. She said, I'm not a duck.
3: I can't speak for all women.
1: Yeah. All right.
2: Adrena said, don't call me Daffy. I ain't no damn
1: Thank
2: Daffy
1: you, Adrena.
2: Now.
1: We appreciate you listening. Thank you so much. Hey, good morning. Who's this?
5: This is Trey.
1: All right, Trey. We got us a Trey up in here.
2: We got
1: Trey.
2: Beautiful name.
1: I know it.
2: Beautiful
1: Come
2: name.
1: Come on, Trey. Trey, what do you think about this, though? What is going on in this situation? What are your thoughts?
5: I just think we got a lot of women right now that's really being raised by social media. And they're just looking for that quick come up. My mom always told me everything that glitters ain't gold.
1: Come on.
5: They just kind of find themselves in them bad situations, trying to live a lifestyle so they can post and create their content and get the followers.
2: Come on. That's what I think. You chasing the wrong thing.
1: Yeah.
2: Oh, that's wow. Real.
1: Interesting. Thank you very much for your call. I appreciate it.
2: Trays be smart.
1: Oh, I see that. I know. And them Trays be like real thinkers.
2: They be on top of it. You hear me? They be on top of it.
1: Hey, good morning. Who's this?
6: Yasmin.
1: Okay, Yasmin, let's talk about this. There's a guy out here. He done sat up there and he duped all these women into believing that he was an NFL player. Everybody's tripping on this. And one other thing, Emmanuel Ocho said, and didn't he play?
2: He did. He's a former NFLer.
1: And he was like, you know, it's really showing you what's going on. This guy didn't pick to be a pastor. He didn't say he was a doctor. He picked an NFL player on purpose.
2: Right.
1: Which means that these women are going for NFL players. What do you think this is all about and why?
6: I think the guy was hit dead on with that, and it's just like, I think it was Trey that said it, just the society today. Mm-hmm. The girls, I mean, he did, yeah, they don't want a brain surgeon. They don't want an attorney. They want a, you know, someone with some status, some clout, someone that's some prestige or whatever, so to say. And so they went for him. Now, my point is this with the you know, not so much with him, but I'm like, what kind of women are these women not doing their homework, you know, researching this guy?
1: Right.
6: You know what I'm saying? He was a ex-NFL player, not a present one.
1: Mm-hmm.
6: So I would do some before. It just doesn't make sense.
1: Well, let me tell you something. Can I tell you why? I'm going to tell you what happens, because you want to believe it probably, right? You want to believe that this is the deal, and you finally got that guy. You're thinking to yourself, he got the bag, right?
2: And I think they did do their research, but they was like fighting like the fact that they couldn't find it on Google.
1: But guess what he probably would say? I just got to the team.
2: Right.
1: I just got there, so, you know, they don't have...
6: And that wouldn't fly with me. I'm sorry. No. I need to see you on the field playing, sir. Actually.
2: Right.
6: And number two, you're an NFL player. Why am I giving you money?
1: Because guess what they'll say?
6: Kind of money, you want to hear? Giving you money.
1: You want to hear what they'll probably say to somebody like that? You know what? Oh, I couldn't cash my check. My

0: agent has my check. Yeah. I can't get to it. They haven't cut it yet. You never know what people are saying and people are buying. Yep. I'm telling you. But all right, thank you for your call. I appreciate thank it. All right, thank you for listening. Okay. Uh-huh. Hey, good morning. Who's this?
1: This is Danielle.
0: What's your name?
1: Danielle.
0: All right, y'all. It's Danielle. Danielle, tell us, what are your thoughts on this whole thing and the thirst for professional athletes? Is it real or what? What do you think?
1: I think it's real because going back to this athlete, what's the song they've been listening to all summer?
2: Scamming. Where all my scamming?
1: Miss Ma'am, you found them.
0: Yeah. Fake. That's what everybody's saying.
3: Well, that's a good point.
1: And I feel like, you know, that's why I feel dads are important to be in the life, because ain't no way I wouldn't have texted my daddy a picture like, Dad, who this?
0: Right.
3: That's a good point. Now that's real.
0: She gonna send it to the daddy.
3: Yeah.
0: All right.
1: And daddy would have told me his stats and everything.
0: I love it.
1: My daddy would have been like, who's that?
3: You're right.
0: He would have said, who's that too? Thank you very much for your call. I appreciate it. So you guys, you hear what we're talking about. Emmanuel Ocho says there's a thirst for professional athletes from the women, and we're trying to figure out, what does this stem from? Why? What is the story? Is it social media? Is it upbringing? Is it you keeping up with the other girlfriends? What is it that these women, and they're saying, that are attracted to some of these guys? The thirst for professional athletes.
3: I really do think it's the love of social media.
0: Social media, Trey says.
3: That's the biggest part of it, bro.
0: All right, what do y'all think it is? The phone lines are open for you right now at 833-TALK-TO-DEEDEE.
2: That's 833-825-5233.
0: It's DEEDEE in the morning.

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4: 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Parker's Island Road at Highway 41 in Mount Pleasant. 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

0: Ricky Rosé. 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
1: Maybach music. Huh.

0: day.
1: It's DD in the morning. All right, so we need to have a conversation. Trey G and comedian JJ Williamson and I have been in here talking about this, right? There was a guy, and he scammed all these ladies. He duped these ladies into believing.
0: Put some respect on bro name. Dejan Love.
1: Dejan Love.
0: Mm-hmm, yeah.
1: He duped these ladies, scammed them, and basically told them he was a professional athlete.
0: Yeah.
1: They loved it. Everybody's talking about it. They gave him money. We even saw earlier today, we were talking about there was a guy, and he's a YouTuber, a car dealership, and bought a car.
0: Yeah.
1: Acting like he was a, you know, football player.
0: Right.
1: What's the guy's name? Emmanuel Ocho? Is that his
0: name? Emmanuel Ocho. Yeah, yeah, yeah. He's a podcast host now, former NFLer. He was basically asking a really dope question to the ladies.
2: Does this not expose the utter disgusting thirst that so many women have for professional athletes,
3: that
2: an individual proposes as being a professional athlete
3: and
2: could dupe 26 women into giving you $1.3 million. He didn't pose as being a pastor for a reason. He didn't pose as being a school teacher for a reason. He didn't pose as being a surgeon for a reason. He didn't pose as being an investment banker for a reason. But what does it say about the culture that people are such gluttons for professional athletes that if I throw on some jewelry, flash a Lamborghini, say I got a couple cribs in South Beach, all of a sudden you will jump at the chance to be with me, both in public and in private. So it also needs to be a microscope put on these women of like, how come this worked for you, and why was this his method?
1: Mm.
0: Very interesting.
1: So you hear how passionate he is about it. Let's go to the phones, find out what you think. Hey, good morning. Who's this?
4: This is Serena.
1: All right, Serena, what do you think about this? You hear what Emmanuel is saying. He said the thirst for professional athletes. He said it is utterly disgusting. What are your thoughts?
4: I agree because I feel like people get so caught up in, oh, they're famous, oh, they're this, like, their status, but it's like all comments goes out the window because me personally, I'm not sending anybody any money if I don't really know who they are.
1: Right.
4: So it's kind of like, you know, survival of the fittest type situation where it's like, you know, if you go get scammed like that, that's kind of a lesson that life has to teach you because how does that happen?
1: Right. But here's my question. What do you think it is? Because he said the thirst for professional athletes. Are you a fan of any football team?
4: I mean, I like the New Orleans Saints, but I'm not like thirsty for an athlete. You know, it's entertainment. It's not.
1: But I mean, if you were

0: out, like if you were out, right, and you're sitting there at a bar and all of a sudden this guy comes over and he says he plays with the New Orleans Saints and he's single and he's interested in you, you know, you're going to be pretty excited. You're going to call your girlfriend and be like, oh, my God,
1: would,
0: he plays.
1: Would he have more of a shot with you if you felt like he played for, you know, NFL, NBA team or something?
2: Be like an interesting topic, like, oh yeah, you're an NFL player, but it's nothing that's gonna get me like super excited, like, you know, I'm not gonna go crazy over it. It's not they're just a human being the same way that we are. We just have different professions.
1: It sounds good, but I do think that when ladies hear some stuff like that, they be like, ooh, okay, let me lean in a little bit.
2: No, I'm different. You could ask anybody that knows me. It's not that serious.
1: Listen, if you say it to be true, then I believe it, love.
0: Thank you very much for your call. Thank you. I appreciate your call. All right, well, all y'all been calling like crazy on this one.
3: Yeah,
1: I think a lot of people agree.
0: I think what it is, it just shows you the infatuation with these athletes, these gladiators that are big and they got these great jobs. They make a lot of money.
3: Yeah.
0: And it's attractive to a lot of women, a lot of people. Yeah. Because here's the other thing I've noticed. There have been many times, we've been doing this job a long time, I have been, and I've seen a lot of different celebrities come through the building. Mm-hmm. Sometimes, though, you have to understand something, especially in the hip-hop game, there'd be just as many groupie boppers and everybody coming up behind rappers as you are we seeing with these athletes. Yeah. So as everybody's trying to talk about women and talking about these women who are going for athletes, I've seen some of these guys.
1: Oh, God.
0: Guys be bopping up behind these athletes, these rappers.
1: Keep it where it's at,
0: you
1: man.
0: Know that, though, Trey. You've seen it.
1: You ain't got to do all
0: hold on a second. You've seen it, though.
1: Keep it where it's at.
0: You know how it gets.
1: We talking about y'all right now.
4: You took the words out of my mouth.
0: I'm just trying to show everybody
4: show us
0: y'all
4: a little time.
0: Y'all are all dazzled, razzled, and dazzled by a celeb in some way.
1: Yes, sure.
0: Y'all all
1: there are some male bops out there.
0: And
1: yes.
0: They are.
1: Yes, yeah. My God.
0: You be seeing them trail behind rappers. They be like, what you doing?
1: They be worse than the women sometimes.
0: Thank you.
1: Big bro. Hey, big bro. I got something for you, big bro.
0: See?
1: They're big bro.
0: Thank you, Trey. Thank you. All right, we appreciate all the calls this morning. If you couldn't get through on the phone lines, you know I always say hit me up at Dee Dee in the morning.

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He on, get it baptized. 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
2: 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Parker's Island Road at Highway 41 in Mount Pleasant. 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

0: Ups and then co-hosts on one of her shows.
1: Okay.
0: So what they said that
1: some people felt that she slept her way up.
0: Yeah, yeah, exactly. She's also Jason Taylor's sister, if I'm not mistaken. Former NFL player Jason Taylor's
1: Well,
0: sister.
1: If she slept her way, then
2: she didn't.
0: Yeah.
1: Well, here's the only thing about they said she slept her way to the top. Well, she did. This man that she was dating think he was sleeping his way to the top. Because she said she funded a man's lifestyle. Y'all take a listen.
3: It was financially supporting a boyfriend. And he's on the couch, like, playing video games and stuff. Like, it's been going on for, like, a month now. Because I was like, don't worry about it. I got the bills, blah, blah, blah, blah. He's like, I'm like, all right, look. It's been a while. Like, we got to get a job, you know. So here's some money. Go out, get a drink. Like, clear your head. Right? Tomorrow.
2: He couldn't afford a drink.
3: I'm Big Mama. Mm-hmm.
2: Yeah,
3: so he goes out and cheats on me with a stripper with the money that I gave him.
4: Oh, damn. My God.
3: Anyway, so I found out.
2: How did you find out?
3: As women do. I knew one of the women that worked in the club because she came and she was a regular at my bar and was bartending. And so she told me, and she was like, girl, I don't want no drama, but your man was up in here, da da da da da da.
0: That's how the game goes sometimes.
2: Mm-hmm. Wow.
0: Sometimes you play, sometimes you get played. That's how it goes.
1: Go ahead, Trey.
0: She got played. Yeah.
1: Dre said sometimes you play, and then sometimes you get played.
0: Yeah.
2: Yeah.
0: You got to
1: take the game.
0: You got to take yells and go on. Mm-hmm. Yeah, Big Mama.
1: That's all I can. Well, you know what? Let's keep it moving.
0: Big Mama.
5: Ain't no wrong with being Big Mama.
0: At all.
5: Hey, bring that vibe over here to me. I'll show how you do right with it.
1: Yeah, but, I'm trying to figure out if I ever did that one. No.
0: I will say this, though. He did kind of mess her up because now she on podcast talking about $2,500 is not enough to maintain a woman.
1: True.
0: So he did kind of mess it up for the fellas a little bit with Joy Taylor. So.
1: True. Let's talk about Mark Curry. Let's talk about this guy, not the comedian.
0: No, not the comedian. Former Bad Boy artist Mark Curry is basically sitting down talking about the deal that he made with 50 Cent is damn near worse than the deal that he made with Diddy. You know, he was on 50 Cent's documentary about Diddy, and he was supposed to get this money. He was supposed to get these credits. He said he didn't get a damn thing.
6: So when we first did this documentary, I was supposed to get a production credit. I was promised a production credit, and the production credit said that even if the documentary was sold, I would be grandfathered into the deal because I helped produce that whole documentary. So now when I see, you know, I saw where 50 was like, the proceeds were going to go towards the victims. I haven't seen that yet. I still was waiting patiently, trying to see what this was all about, what this was all for. Nothing really ever came about. So I was like, hold up, this right here is worse than any deal I did. You talk about a deal with Puff, this is a worse deal than the worst deal.
0: Dang. A lot of folks in the comment section of that video was saying, you didn't learn your lesson?
1: Thank you.
0: From the first situation?
1: You know what? Mahar. Whose fault is it this time? Yeah. Now, hold on.
0: He said he only got paid $69 for that documentary, though.
1: That's you. That's on you. Come on. Come on, guys.
0: $69, bro.
5: Anytime you negotiate the deal and you agree with it by saying, I'm down.
1: Yeah.
0: I'm down.
1: That's not legit. You didn't know
0: it's going to be bad. It's going to be bad.
5: I'm down.
1: Yeah, so that's on you now. You didn't pay attention. All right, let's move on. Mark Curry. Okay. Finally, LeBron James's daughter, Zuri. This little girl is, I just think she's so beautiful.
0: Yeah, I love this over the weekend. I'm not going to lie. And a lot of people on social media did also. She was showing off her personality with her mom, Savannah, the other day. And folks is going crazy about little Zuri.
7: Put that on.
8: It's cute.
7: No.
8: It's cute.
9: Agreed.
10: That's cute.
9: Dress.
8: Let me see the next one.
3: Like
8: that.
3: Bring them out.
8: It's a one-on-one.
3: I know that's right.
8: Don't gas her.
0: She was showing off her little personality. Shouts out to Zuri, man. Mm-hmm.
1: All right, now. You know, that's when you get older and that's an auntie. Get a little too grown now. I see a lot of attention goes over there.
0: All
1: right.
0: Y'all do this all the time and I hate it, bro. They celebrity kids. What do you expect?
1: Yeah.
0: They did the same thing with Northwest.
1: Yeah.
0: My God. Now she
1: and
0: on,
1: look at her.
0: Now she on stage selling out shows.
1: Okay.
0: Don't do that, man. Come on now.
1: All right. Coming up, $1,000 for you. Next, it's Dee Dee in the morning.

0: Good morning, Didi in the morning. Looking for Trey G to find out what's trending with Trey.
1: Hey, so Beyonce. It looks like Beyonce is trending. Not only is she catching a little hot water from Selena fans, but she also made a new drop over the weekend as well. She dropped a $948 vinyl box celebrating 20 years of B-Day. They say it's basically just a box for $1,000. Yeah. Now, a lot of fans of Selena, the legendary singer, Tejano singer, are coming at Beyonce because she also released a new song that features Selena and one of Selena's greatest hits. A lot of Selena fans are saying, we did not need that. We didn't ask for that from you as well. But it's like a collaboration between Beyonce and Selena, and I think it was pretty dope, though. Yeah, they say it's disrespectful to her legacy.
0: Oh, Lord. Yeah. Okay. All right, there you go. That's what's trending. How about this? Some cash for you. How about $1,000? I bet you can use it. All you got to do is answer 10 questions correctly, and you'll win this money this morning at 833-TALK-TO-DIDI.
1: That's 833-825-5233.
0: It's DIDI in the morning.

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0: Well, good morning. It's Dee Dee in the morning. Trey G's here, comedian JJ Williamson. Guys, you guys know I love when we get a chance to talk to this woman. Yep, she's from the blog. I love them. It's Only Entertainment. Please welcome entertainment and blogger herself, Miss Marie Davis.
1: Hey, family. How you guys feeling?
0: Doing good, Marie. Doing great. A lot of entertainment stories and things going on. First story to talk about would have to be Ciara and Russell Wilson. He can't stay up off this woman.
1: Let me tell you, Ciara is pregnant with baby number 5. Ciara and Russell Wilson announced this on Sunday, September 6th, that they're expecting their 5th child together, her 4th with Russell. They shared a sweet video with shirts of each of their 4 kids, Future, Sienna, Wynn, and Amora, hanging up, plus a blank onesie for the new baby with the caption, "One more person to love." This has actually been years in the making. Russell's been campaigning for singles since 2024. Sources closest to the family are saying that they're already saying that it's a boy, although Ciara and Russell have not confirmed that themselves. Let me tell you, Russell do not miss, okay? He's going to shoot up the club every time. Okay.
2: Hey, Marie, she tried to warn y'all with the song "My Goodie."
1: Ciara got a whole lot of goodies, and Russell ain't letting up. Okay,
0: but here's the thing. Here's the thing for me: when I see that Ciara is pregnant, I go, "Here she is. She's about to get that body back in shape after this again, because she can do that." Now this woman can get that body back.
1: But let me tell you something. I don't want that Ciara prayer, okay? Because I don't have the money.
0: Right.
1: I just want one kid, and that's it.
0: Let's talk about this one real quick. Can we please talk about Jay-Z? I'm hearing Jay-Z did something. I guess him and Donald Trump are in cahoots or something?
1: Listen, so Jay-Z's friend Amori was pardoned by Trump. Now, a lot of people are raising eyebrows because, you know, with everything that's been going on with Jay. But his close friend and Roc Nation head of lifestyle received a full pardon from Trump on September 3rd. One of the 30 people granted clemency that day. Now, Jones was sentenced to nearly 16 years in year 2000 on federal cocaine charges. Jay-Z personally wrote a letter to the judge back then, offering Jones a job to prove that he's stable, and the letter got his sentencing cut down to 37 months. Jones got out in 2010 and he joined Roc Nation and co-founded the Paper Planes brand. Now their friendship is actually documented in Jay-Z's music, "Do You Want to Ride," off of the Kingdom Come opens with real audio of Jones calling Jay-Z from prison. Now, this pardon is from a commutation, and this fully wipes the conviction, restoring things like votes and gun rights. What do you think about this?
0: Okay. To me, it just shows you how they all get down in that business. And it goes back to even why I used to say why Snoop did what he did when he performed for Trump and everything. They're all doing stuff for favors.
1: They
0: all getting favors. That's all it is.
1: They're all friends at the end of the day.
0: They are. Let's move on. Let's talk about Phaedra Parks. She got a new man.
1: Listen, love is in the air for Phaedra Parks and CT Tamborello.
0: Who is he?
1: Now, he is from the show Traitors, and everybody loves him. Oh. Apparently, he has an amazing personality. Okay. But Phaedra confirmed on a radio show that she and CT are officially dating, and it's not just platonic.

0: and they made their red carpet debut together at the Creative Arts Emmys. But here's the catch, all right? CT is technically still married. Mm. His wife, Catalina White, filed for divorce back in January, and it's still not finalized. Mm. She commented, signed the papers with clapping emojis under a post about their new romance, and later gave full statement saying that she wishes CT well, but wants him to put the same energy into ending their marriage. Mm. Now, she's making it very clear she's not chasing any money. She just, that she's financially independent, and she just wants the paperwork to be closed. Mm. Oh, All right. Now, what happens, like, how come every single time somebody makes an announcement about their love, there's some sort of secret that's being, you know? Yeah.
1: Like there's an ex somewhere, or somebody wants to say something negative. Somebody has to say, no one can ever just say, you know what, we wish them well.
2: Because in the words of Offset, a.k.a. Cephas, we do anything for clout.
1: God.
2: We do anything for clout. Yeah, I better leave CT alone, though. I remember CT from them Real World Road Rule days.
1: Really?
2: Back in the day. Yeah, he's a reality star, too. Okay. Yeah. I remember seeing he got an attitude on him, but he got a temper.
1: Hold on a second. And so does Phaedra. That's why I'm going. The two of them together? Oh,
2: it could be close.
0: They're going to have fun.
2: Get away from me with this.
1: Yeah. Both of them are reality stars who like the limelight, too. Good luck with that.
2: Yeah.
1: Sounds like a match made in heaven.
0: I'm going to announce every single time I'm dating a guy, like, what else you got? This man right here is who I'm dating. Do you have one him?
1: Right. Exactly. What do you have? Listen, Marie, how can somebody find you if they want to look you up or anything? How do they find you?
0: Listen, okay, you can catch all of the entertainment coverage over at It's Only Entertainment. It'sonlyentertainment.net is our website. That's where the tea gets poured. And you can follow me on my Instagram page, _MarieDavid, for more. Thank you so much, guys. Didi, Trey G, JJ. Love you guys so much. Thank you for having me.
1: All right, y'all, what up? It's Marie David.
2: All right. Yay. All right.
1: It's Didi in the morning.
3: Grosky. You know what I'm saying? You got Wham, you got Billy in this.

0: Good morning. It's Dee Dee in the morning. And we got $1,000. We're going to get somebody. We're going to play our $1,000 mini game here in just a second. Now, before I move on, guess what they said? According to this survey, and I'm going to see if there's anybody in here. 2 out of 5 adults said they would take a trip if they could afford it to this place. Mm. 2 out of 5 adults only said they would take this trip if they could afford it.
1: Two out of the five adults.
0: Yeah. And they would take the trip. I'm going to ask you guys if you guys would. The 2 out of 5 said they would take a trip to outer space.
1: Ooh,
0: would
1: that's
0: you?
1: A tough one.
0: Would
1: I'm
0: you?
1: I've always went back and forth on these.
0: Yeah.
2: I'm going to pass.
0: Why?
2: I'm just scared. It's just, that'd be my moment. They run out of gas. They have some electrical problems. No communication. It'd just be my
0: And he's just floating in space.
2: Yeah, I'm just floating. I'm like, damn, that go E.T.
1: imagine the pilot turning around talking about, I got some bad news, guys.
2: Oh, right. Lord.
1: We ran out of gas.
2: Yeah. We ran out of gas.
0: Yeah. Now that's right. It.
2: We just float.
0: You're right. Yeah, that would be my luck.
2: It'd be my luck. I get the wrong damn space.
0: Yeah. Well, yeah, 2 out of 5. I always said I would love to go. I would love to see outer space.
1: Yeah. I think I'd do it.
0: Yeah.
1: I'd be scared, but I would.
0: Me too.
2: Damn.
0: Yeah. I would be scared, but I would want
1: to
0: do it.
1: Yeah. Now, you're talking to somebody that ain't never flew on an airplane before.
2: But
1: so.
2: You want right. to go out of space.
1: Yeah, but going out of space is going
2: to
1: be crazy.
2: going next door to another state.
0: This fool want to go out of the world.
2: Out the world.
1: Yeah, because I want to do something different.
0: Oh, gosh.
1: I
0: want
1: to do something different.
0: You know what? Hey, all right now.
2: All right,
0: be like the people on social media be trying to do stuff for social media and do different things.
2: Okay. Yeah.
0: Put their heads in the head of another lion or something ride a damn elephant. Yeah. Okay.
2: Mess around and pull up on the Death Star.

0: clout and it goes wrong, people will be doing like, I'm going to play with a snake or I'm going to.
1: Yeah, for real.
0: Okay. Trying to playing. Go viral.
2: You're not
0: going
2: to yuck my yum. Go on.
0: I know. Not yuck your yum.
2: Yuck my damn.
1: That's different.
0: It sure is. Oh. Hello. Oh my God. Hey, girl. Who is this?
3: This is Tracy.
1: Hey, Tracy.
4: Tracy.
3: How y'all doing this morning?
0: Wonderful.
1: You sound like you so excited you got through.
3: I am.
2: Well, Tracy sounds like she got some good energy. What she you doing does. Up this early, Tracy? What you got going? You just getting off or you going to work?
3: I'm just leaving the gym, the sweat box.
1: Come on, sweat box.
0: The sweat box.
1: I know that's right.
0: How long you been working out like that, Tracy? How long you been working out?
3: This is only my second session.
1: Okay, right on.
0: Well, hey, it's a start.
1: It's a
0: come on now.
1: Come on now,
0: Tracy.
3: I've worked with him before, uh-huh. So this is my second time back.
0: Okay.
1: What area of your body are you trying to work on the most?
3: The entire body.
1: Okay, entire
0: but
1: body.
0: But you're trying to lose weight, tone up, what?
3: I'm trying to both lose weight and tone up.
0: Okay.
1: Well, you go get it.
2: What did y'all work on today? Upper body, lower body, full body?
3: Oh, we did the full body. We
2: I know that's
3: go
2: right.
3: in and we run a mile. We walk a mile and then we did some suicides. We just do the whole body.
1: Damn, come on, Tracy.
0: Tracy going to be sore tomorrow.
1: That's all right.
3: Listen,
0: let's spin this wheel and see if we can get you some extra cash. Here we go.
5: JJ from the SIP.
6: Trey G.
5: JJ from the SIP. $10 bonus.
1: $10. You ain't going to need that 10. You finna get this 1,000. You ready?
3: All right. Yes, sir.
1: Now, look, if you don't know the answer, please say pass. We got time. We're going to come back to it. Let's get this early morning money.
3: Okay.
1: Here we go. What is your favorite clothing brand to wear?
3: Nike.
1: Let's go fast. When was the last time you brought something for yourself? Nice.
3: Yesterday.
1: Okay. Welcome. What actors... birth name is really Eric Jolie. What TV show stars the characters Corey, Raven, Chelsea, and Eddie?
3: That's Raven?
1: Jolie. What continent is the Sahara Desert located? Who was the only black female to win an Academy Award for Best Actress?
3: Halle Berry.
1: Jolie. How many years is between 1998 and 2026?
3: How many years?
1: Yes.
3: 28.
1: There it is. There you go. Who on the morning show is in the Radio Hall of Fame? Trey G or Dee Dee? Dee Dee. Jolie. What movie is this famous line from? Love should have brought your ass home last night.
0: You ran out of time. You ran out of time. Oh. All right.
2: Yeah. What would be your answer though?
0: Yeah. What would have been your answer?
3: With Eddie Murphy and Halle Berry. I can't think of the name of it.
0: That's it was right. Right. Boomerang.
1: Bang, bang, bang,
0: boomerang.
1: Bang.
0: All right. It was boomerang. Yeah. You got 7 out of 10. Hey, you missed this one. You missed this. What continent is the Sahara Desert located? Africa. And then you missed, of course, boomerang. You guys didn't get to number 10. So you got 7 out of 9, mm-hmm. and you're going to get $10 every correct answer. We added up to $70. You also spun the wheel, got an extra $10. $80.
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0: Congrats, Tracy. Do me a favor.
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1: Gerald's Tires and Brakes, 843 traffic.
2: Just one accident on the traffic board, Johns Island, Maine, at Chisholm near the school. Slow on 526 westbound from Leeds Avenue over the Westmoreland, but eastbound looks good, less than 30 minutes from West Ashley to Mount Pleasant. 972-1152.
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0: Hey, it's Aditi in the morning. Listen, Trey G, JJ, we need to have a conversation about something.
1: Oh, God.
0: Number one, I want everyone to know, I hope everybody had a great Labor Day weekend. You know, my Correct. Labor Day, for the last 8-9 years, my husband and I go on a couple's road trip with some friends of ours.
1: Mm-hmm. Okay.
0: Every year. So the first year we went to, you know, I believe in aliens, so we went to Roswell.
1: Right. I've been to Roswell before.
0: Right. Really I had to drive. Time. Yep.
1: Yeah,
0: you went time. To Roswell. Let me just say this. I loved Roswell.
1: Yeah.
0: Because, JJ, you would go to Roswell. I don't know if you've ever been. Have you ever been? No.
2: No.
0: Okay. Well, you know, it's all about aliens. You would go to Dunkin' Donuts and they'll have a sign out Thanks. And it's an alien holding it. You'll go to McDonald's and there's an alien holding a Big Mac.
1: I was just about to say, I think I went to a Burger King out there and an alien handed me my hamburger.
0: Yeah. Yeah. It's all about aliens. So, yeah. So the first year on our road trip, we did, so we went to, yeah, Roswell, New Mexico. I did the Colorado Garden of the Gods. I did that one.
1: All right. Okay.
0: We did Memphis. We did Memphis where we did Graceland.
1: Didn't y'all go see Christ the Redeemer? We did Arkansas.
0: That's the one.
1: Y'all was thick.
0: Yeah, y'all said it was the bloated Jesus. We went to go see the bloated Jesus in Arkansas. So, you know, we always do trips like that, right? So this trip, we were supposed to be, there was one place I wanted to go. So, you know, I love waterfalls and I also love caves.
1: Okay.
0: Yes. I love a cave.
1: Hell of a combination.
0: Right. I love caves. Well, there was a waterfall in a cave I was trying to get to on this road trip.
1: Okay.
0: And it's in Tennessee. And it's in I think it's Pigeon Forge or something like that.
2: Pigeon Forge.
0: Okay. JJ, you ever been to it called Ruby Falls?
2: Yes.
0: Okay. Ruby Falls is this big fall inside of you know. So listen to this. I swear to God, we get in our cars.
1: Wait a minute. You can't be no damn tour guide. Talking about this. If Ruby Falls is a big fall.
2: Right.
1: Don't ever be no tour guide, big dog.
0: A waterfall inside of a cave.
1: Okay, go ahead.
0: So that's the goal. The goal was I only wanted one thing to see. It's always one thing I want to see.
1: Mm-hmm.
0: And this was the one thing. I wanted to see Ruby Falls.
1: Okay.
0: We get in the car and drive hours.

0: hours. 10 hours.
1: Yeah.
0: 10 hours. I feel like Money Long.
2: I was like, come on, Money Long.
0: 10 hours. We drive hours. 10 hours.
3: Oh, hours. Okay. We get it.
2: Yeah.
0: We didn't. We get there, and they said, you can only buy tickets online.
2: No. Why you didn't pull it up on you? You couldn't pull it up on your phone?
0: We pull it up on our phones.
2: Uh-uh.
0: And as we tried to get us some tickets online, they said, sold out.
2: Sold out. Damn.
3: Oh, man.
0: We drove hours and hours.
3: Hours.
0: And hours.
3: Yeah, hours.
0: And we couldn't get in.
2: No. What is it? Who didn't read this?
0: Me.
2: Before going. You didn't? It's all on you.
0: It's on me.
2: It's all on you.
0: Because I wanted to go. And I had planned this. I told everybody, we got to go. I got to go see this waterfall inside of this cave. Two things that I love, a cave and a waterfall. But we couldn't get in. Then we saw something else where they said it was a trolley that goes up some steep hill. We could get in that. Well, we get to there. As soon as we pull up, they said, tickets sold out.
2: Uh-uh.
0: Everywhere we went, the tickets were sold out. Everywhere.
2: I'd have been 38 hot at you, boy.
0: Everywhere. So we just drove. For the hell of it.
2: Yeah.
0: We just drove for the hell of it.
2: Wasted all that gas.
0: Guys, it felt like the what was it called? Christmas vacation or whatever? Summer vacation. Yeah. It felt like we were on an episode of Vacation.
2: I know you.
0: We got all the way there and couldn't get in.
2: Ooh, damn. I'd have been mad at you.
0: Well, now that I got that out, listen, I need to prepare. So I told him I'm going to prepare for our next road trip. So if anybody have any road trip ideas, anything you could send me that I should see in America that I could get on the road. I mean, right. It's just a road trip.
2: Right.
3: How about you try to do what y'all was trying to do this year?
2: Right.
3: But
2: do it right.
3: But do it right.
2: But do it right
3: now.
2: Right.
3: Prepare now. Don't just jump in the car and say, it's going to be open.
2: Crazy.
0: I did not know. I had no idea. I don't know what I was thinking. I just didn't know.
2: Who drove? You or the hubby?
0: The husband.
2: Yeah, of course
0: he did.
2: He did
0: all the driving.
2: Of course he did.
0: Anyways.
2: Boy, so, I would have left you.
0: What's wrong, JJ?
3: So now y'all had to turn around. And drive hours.
0: And hours.
3: Back home.
0: Back home.
2: Yeah.
0: That's it. That was my road trip. I did and saw nothing.
2: Ooh.
0: All righty. It's
3: yeah.
2: You would have walked. Yeah.
3: Y'all did labor on Labor Day.
0: I know it. Like I said, anybody got anything fun for me to see, do, whatever, hit me up. Find me online at Dee Dee in the morning.

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1: 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Yeah, and you already know
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6: 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Slowdowns due to that ongoing construction, Savannah Highway and Main. 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

0: So make sure that you're registered, all right? The other thing we got to talk about, Chris Brown, man, there's a girl that came out here and put him on blast.
1: I feel like this narrative goes around every, like, 3 to 6 months.
0: Yeah, it does.
1: About Chris Brown specifically, there's a girl by the name of Daisy Delight on social media. She is an influencer. She posted the other day on her page, Chris Brown doesn't really like black girls, with the heartbreak emoji. She said, she went on to say also, honestly, I've loved him as an artist since middle school, but to see the disrespect towards black women firsthand and was appalled and shocked. I was appalled and shocked, honestly. I could not even believe what was going on in front of me from one of my favorite artists. I guess she was at one of his shows backstage. She saw him treat a woman, a black woman, really bad, and then she decided to tweet about it. A lot of people in the comment section was coming to Chris Brown's defense. Some people were saying, I met him with a homegirl of mine one time, and we both African-American. He was the sweetest guy. There was somebody else who basically said that she actually went to Chris Brown's house, and he had a whole conversation with her. He was the sweetest person. He remembered her the next day. So a lot of people coming in the comments defending Chris Brown after this woman came out and said that.
0: Yeah, you're right. We do hear this all the time about him, though.
1: Yeah.
0: We do hear that about Chris Brown and some of these other celebs. But
1: sometimes you just figure, like, I don't know how true it is, though. I think people just kind of like grabbing on to a narrative
0: and then
1: running with it.
0: But see, then again, you say you don't wonder how true it is, and I look at it like, now there's a truth somewhere.
1: I can't say that, though. But what if he just had a bad interaction with a couple people and they saw him in a bad moment? Now all of a sudden he don't like black women. I just had an argument with them two. That's it. That's all. Why it gotta be all the rest of that stuff, man? Come on, bro. I don't believe it.
0: Where there's smoke, there's fire. Hey, listen, finally, Fat Joe, let's talk about him.
1: Yeah, speaking of fires, he got a hell of a fire to put out. He was on the Joe Budden podcast the other day, and he was talking about how basically he is the blackest N-word that you know. I mean, a lot of people saying that they don't feel comfortable with Fat Joe using the N-word because he's Puerto Rican.
2: Fat Joe ain't black. No, I am black. Fat Joe is the blackest you ever seen in your life. Go look it up.
1: Yeah, so
0: okay.
1: A lot of people giving a lot of smoke about that, man, which I kind of agree with. Fat Joe is Puerto Rican.
0: Yes, he is.
1: I don't think that he has the lineage to use the N-word, so yeah, it's always been a thing.
3: Fat Joe, let me ask you, man, have you ever had free lunch?
1: Uh-uh.
0: Okay.
3: Have you ever been on food stamps?
0: Uh-uh.
3: Have you ever been racially profiled? If you ain't black, brother. Come on now. Come on now.
1: Mark Lamont Hill made a really good point, which, of course, he's a Joe Budden co-host, Joe Budden podcast co-host. He made a really good point. He said that he don't feel comfortable with Fat Joe using the N-word.
0: A lot of folks probably are going to feel that way. Yeah, again, you know, I remember they went in on Jennifer Lopez, who's Puerto Rican, and she used the N-word once, and everybody's like, you can't use it. But then Fat Joe could. So, well, now they're on you, Fat Joe. They're saying you can't use it either.
3: Okay.
0: Find something else to use. All right. Listen, coming up, we're going to shut the show down next. It's Dee Dee in the morning.

0: All right, we're done. The show's over. Trey, what you learn today?
1: We learned that Kanye West, he had two shows in Chicago, and he damn near brought out the whole Good Music family.
0: Yeah, he did.
1: On his final night in Chicago, man.
0: All right. What about you, JJ?
2: I learned that Russell's still 1-2 stepping in Sierra right now, man. They about to have another kid together, man. Go ahead.
0: Yep. Yes, they are. Another one. Some other things we found out. You guys found out Fat Joe believes that he should be able to say the N-word, and some people are like, no, you shouldn't. Nah. We also found out DaBaby has a restaurant. He's selling a waffle between the price of $15 to $40 for a waffle.
3: Yeah.
0: An egg roll? What was an egg roll?
1: $25 to $30.
0: All right. Okay. Good luck with that, DaBaby, with that expensive-ass restaurant.
2: Yeah, yeah.
0: All right, listen, tomorrow on the show, get ready. We got some cash for you so that you can go to DaBaby's restaurant. We got $1,000 with our $1,000 minute game. We also got Hot Topics, laughs, and more. Meet us right back here on Didi in the Morning.

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can't trust his soul, I can't show my hand. 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God.

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Yeah. The Box, home of DD in the Morning.

toes. Look cute in the face, heavy on the backside. 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

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you a 10 girl you a 10 girl you a 10 girl you a 10 girl you a 10 girl you a 10 girl you a 10 girl you a 10 girl you a 10 girl you a 10 girl you a 10 girl you a 10 girl you a 10 girl you a 10 girl you a 10 girl you a 10 girl you a 10 girl you a 10 girl you a 10 girl you a 10 girl you a 10 girl you a 10 girl you a 10 girl you a 10 girl you a 10 girl you a

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0: 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This is Matthew in your 843 Traffic Center, 972-1152.
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to us, right? 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We told you credit, none of that matters. We told you that repo don't matter. That's what we said. 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
7: Taking a look at your 4 o'clock traffic, seeing an incident at Northside Drive and Ashley Phosphate Road. Still watching that smash up by Glenn McConnell Parkway and Bees Ferry Road. Also seeing an incident outside the Firehouse Subs on West Montague Avenue. Collision on North Highway 17. And still seeing a disabled motorist at St. Philip Street and Beaufain Street. 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
2: Still keeping an eye on some incidents out on our roadways today. Watching a collision at Northside Drive and Ashley Phosphate Road, one at Glen McConnell Parkway and Bees Ferry Road, another collision at Highway 165 and Savannah Highway, and one outside the Firehouse Subs on West Montague Avenue. This is Matthew in your 843 Traffic Center, 972-1152.
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0: 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Right here on The Box.

I just messed up the whole program. Oh. I beat her off the wall, knocked her down, get nasty on cam. She know I love her right, all night, all right. 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Tell her.

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1: Gerald's Tires and Brakes, 843 Traffic.
2: A lot of incidents to make you aware of tonight. Thanks to our caller for letting us know about one down Ladson Road at the intersection by Parker's Kitchen. Also another down Highway 78 heading to the Walmart. Be aware of a smash-up outside the Longhorn Steakhouse on Rivers Avenue. Also a smash-up outside the Target on Rivers Avenue. Collision at Ashley River Road and Bakensbridge Road. Another at Folly Road Boulevard and Albemarle Road. And seeing an incident at exit 211A on I-26 westbound. Stay safe out there, y'all. Give us a call and let us know what you see. 972-1152.
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0: Hi, it's Matt from Call Dad. I really like to fish. I'm not that good at it, mind you. Let's say the fish and I, we have a mutual misunderstanding. My son, though, is obsessed with fishing. He picks the spots we fish. He tells me what lures to use. He ignores that the fish he's hunting is bigger than he is. Seriously, he pulled in a tarpon on his own last year. And when he decided to catch a long-nosed gar, bam, he hooked one. And the look on his face, pure joy. And when I see that joy, the feeling I get is, it's indescribable. Excitement, pride, the butterflies in my stomach. Seeing him be amazing. I like fishing, but I love being a dad.
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1: Getting ready to head into your 6 o'clock hour, here's everything you need to know. Still keeping an eye on that incident outside the Parker's Kitchen on Ladson and Highway 78. Watching an incident at the Taco Bell on Northwoods Boulevard. One at the Target on Rivers Avenue. Still seeing that accident outside Longhorn Steakhouse on Rivers Avenue. Collision at the James Island Walmart on Folly Road. One at Lodi Coffee on North Highway 17. And also seeing a collision at Ladson Road and Stony Road. Also seeing a few disabled motorists, one at West Coleman Boulevard and Patriots Point Road, and one at the Sphinx on Glen McConnell and West Wildcat Boulevard, 972-1152.

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0: girl, you a 10. 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
1: Here in the 6 o'clock hour, still seeing that incident at Highway 78 and Ladson Road outside the Parkers. Also still watching that incident outside the Target on Rivers Avenue. One at the James Island Walmart on Folly Road. Another on the James Island Expressway. Also still seeing two disabled vehicles, one at the Mobile 10 gas station at Dorchester Road, and one on St. Philip Street and Beaufain Street. This is Matthew with your 843 Traffic Center, 972-1152.
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can't trust his soul. 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

It's 99.3 The Box. That's Fat Joe right there, Young Miami with Victory Lap. And is Chris Rock going to return to the Grammys after the notorious slap? I got it coming right now. Future California Girls, keep it locked on.

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0: last year. 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